0: know, there's just something that doesn't sit right with me with Ariana Grande and her love life. Like, she's been broken up with Ethan Slater for a couple months now, and they both ruined happy homes to get together.
1: Mm-hmm.
0: And now they've broken up. And now, over the past weekend, Ariana Grande was seen spending time with her ex-boyfriend, Ricky Alvarez.
1: Boy, she loves a good plot. And that's where we get these incredible lyrics, because nuts. I don't spin the block for nobody, but going back a couple of exes is absolutely wild. I think it's just the heat of the summer, because what is going on?
0: Yeah, she's Ariana Grande is definitely being messy.
1: Yeah, messy AFT.
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0: Tyler, what is one thing that is classified summer activity that many, many people love and enjoy, but you're like, I just can't get with it in the summertime?
1: Sand volleyball.
0: And why? Why is that?
1: Because it's humid, you're sweaty, you're sticky, all the sand's sticking to you. Like, when you finish, you'll find, like, sand in your ears and places where it shouldn't be. I just think it's not a cool feeling, I don't think.
0: That's funny that you say that, because as soon as you go from the beach back to the hotel room, and you take that good shower where you are scrubbing the salt off of your body, and you're like, I didn't know my crack could hold that much sand. It's actually shocking.
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0: know like what days it is. I feel like we got rid of the 4th and now what, Labor Day? But then Labor Day is the end of the summer. So it's like, I don't know what to do with my hands, you know?
1: I feel the same way. I'm having like a heat hangover from the weekend where I'm just like melting into. Workers not here. They're all on PTO. I'm trying to have the will to make it through the weekend, T.
0: Yeah, I think baseball, the term they use, it's the dog days of summer. We're officially in it.

0: It is Nightly with Jade and Tyler, and man, oh man, AI, robots, we're living in the future. And Jade, have you heard about this? There is now a new robot named Isaac. He costs $8,000, and he's ready to take over laundry and making duties and household chores.
1: I don't know if I could do that. Would you?
0: I mean, how much laundry are you doing? If you have like a big, giant family of like four or five kids, Isaac's one mobility and clutter clearing functionality is a step up and will help you out around the house. $8,000. He sits 3 feet tall. It's kind of weird looking, but maybe, possibly. I don't know.
1: Something about the height does make me feel better, because if it was like a 7 foot, 8 foot, 6 foot something, it would creep me out to have that entity in my house, because I feel like it's going to fold me up.
0: It is something straight out of the Jetsons for sure. And it says it can physically disable its cameras when not in use. Okay, Isaac, you ain't doing that.
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4: 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It appears by its own numbers, the U.S. government seems insolvent. It's reported that the Treasury shows about $6 trillion in assets and over $47 trillion in liabilities. Add it all up, and it looks like the U.S. owes more than $130 trillion it doesn't have. 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

0: One of the biggest stars in the world says she spent years feeling different, and she finally recently got an answer. It's Nightly with Jaden Tyler, and SZA just revealed that she was recently diagnosed with autism as an adult. And the reaction online has been fascinating because so many people are saying, wait, that's exactly what happened to me.
1: And that's what surprised me. A lot of people think autism is something that's always identified when you're a kid, but apparently that's not always the case.
0: Exactly. A lot of women don't get diagnosed until much later in life because they spent years masking behaviors, adapting, or just assuming they're the weird one in every room. And SZA says that getting the answers is finally helping things make sense. But she also said, don't play in my face, y'all.
1: Yeah, so tonight, we want to know what's something about yourself that you didn't figure out until you were an adult.
0: So many things. I'm completely avoidant. I hate confrontation. Bad anxiety, and definitely have dealt through some bouts of depression that I felt probably more than ever coming on at about 30 years old. The year of 30, I'm now 34, but the year of 30 was so difficult. First of all, it physically felt like I got hit by a train. Couldn't pull those all-nighters like I used to, but depression creeped in. What about you?
1: I'm perfect, Jade, so I got nothing.
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0: When you speed while driving, you have less time to react to whatever comes across your path. 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A large truck could brake suddenly. 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
1: The speed limit doesn't just protect you, it protects everyone around you. So slow down, obey the law, and keep everyone on the road safe. 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

0: Why is it that people always try to choose between Messi and Ronaldo? What is the backstory, Tyler? Let us know. It's Nightly with Jade and Tyler.
1: Cristiano Ronaldo, he's a beautiful man. I got to give it to him. So I think that's why the majority of people like him, especially the ladies. But no, they're both really, really good soccer players. Messi has had a way better World Cup this time around than Ronaldo. So Messi is winning right now.
0: Look, I will tell you, it's crazy because, first of all, Messi is training at my college, which is unfreaking believable. Shout out to Kennesaw State University. I do think Cristiano Ronaldo is a beautiful man, and I love looking at his wife's Instagram. She also has a Netflix show, and it's low-key boring AF, but the looks, the money is just unbelievable to see what their everyday living life looks like. It's unbelievable. And her friends are some of the luckiest people in the world that get to be a part of all of those things. But I'm shocked to see that he said, this will be my last World Cup. I've given everything in football. I don't need it. I have a good life, but it's about passion. I play football because I love it, and you have to enjoy every day. So it looks like he's ready to be there with his family, get to watch his boys grow older, and I'm sure continue to train them so they can be the next future superstars.
1: LeBron James needs to take some of that advice and just give it up already, okay? You've played enough seasons. Get out.
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0: It's Nightly with Jaden Tyler. England going to get a good night's sleep this week because they've advanced in the World Cup. They played Mexico in Mexico over the weekend. And I saw this funny story, Jade. Mexico fans, they're insane. They've been known to hassle teams that are in Mexico for the World Cup. And they'll be outside their hotel, their opponent, and light fireworks and make noise like all night long.
1: You know what? You were telling me about the crazy celebrations that were happening. I finally saw one of the videos. You hyped it up, but I still think that was a downplayed version because I was like, wait a minute. Why did it look like a closing fireworks show at Disney?
0: Yeah, unfortunately, they are out with the loss. It turns out England, we hear they booked 12 different hotels to kind of throw the fans off, and they still found the hotel. But it's safe to say England, they are nesting and sleeping well this week.
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0: Well, it was fun while it lasted, Jade. The USA men's national soccer team lost last night to Belgium in an embarrassing fashion. They lost 4-1, so their World Cup dreams have been ended, and they weren't expected to go that far. This is kind of where we expected them to be, and this is where the dream ended. But it showed me last night just how far behind in the world USA soccer is, because we just got we got dog walked last night.
1: Oh my God. See, I didn't even have enough time to go to the freaking Nike outlets to get me a little Team USA shirt. I'm sad it's over. This has been the best freaking summer in a long time.
0: Yeah, I think we peaked 4th of July weekend because the vibes were high for Team USA. You know, these are the big boys left, like Spain, France. These are the teams that are expected to be in the championship game. USA just doesn't compete. But you know what we are good at, Jade, in this country?
1: What?
0: American football.
1: And before you know it, we'll be getting suited and booted up for that.
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0: I just want to know, what would Tyler do in a situation like this? It's Nightly with Jade and Tyler. I was at urgent care last week because I told you I had a big old nasty sty, and I've been on antibiotics for it for the past week. And I'm sad because I think I'm going to have to go through a second round. This weekend, my eye flared up again and was completely swollen shut, so I'm over it. But besides being irritated with my eye, there was an annoying sound coming from the right side of my body. And it was this lady in her bonnet on level 10 speakerphone discussing all the details about her upcoming cruise. Now, granted, I know you're excited. Love a good drink package on a cruise. But Tyler, do we need to know every single detail as she's telling her friend who's never been on a trip before? Why did it have to be on speaker in the lobby of the MFing urgent care? I gave her a couple of nasty glances. She didn't care. Just turned up the volume. So I just moved myself to another part, aggressively moved myself to another part of the lobby. And I'm like, how do you tell somebody you're rude AF without saying those things? What would you do?
1: Yeah, there's a special place in hell for people like those people. So, yeah, I don't know. Maybe I want to threw something at her, like my shoe.
0: Yo, the chancla is crazy, Tyler. I mean, but is it rude to then say something to somebody, even though you feel like other people have to be annoyed in the room with me, right?
1: Well, you know, common sense is not so common.
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0: 93 Q's A Summer to Remember is sending one fan and a guest to New York City to see Olivia Dean live August 14th at Madison Square Garden. 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
1: Central New York has some very good hospitals, but there's one kind of hospital it doesn't have. One that specializes in physical rehabilitation, where all the doctors, nurses, and therapists have a singular focus. Getting patients moving again so that they can get back home, back to work, or back to school. I'm Chris Jordan, president of Sunnyview Rehabilitation Hospital in Schenectady, 2 hours east of Syracuse, a short distance to travel for superior rehabilitative care. We're the only hospital of its kind in upstate New York, a specialty hospital that's all about physical, occupational, and speech rehab, uniquely positioned to help patients recover following a serious medical event like a stroke, brain injury, or spinal cord injury. We have state-of-the-art equipment and technology that even hospitals in big cities don't always have. 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That's sunnyview.org.

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1: And we have a winner. Yeah, big congratulations to Stella Thayer of Liverpool.
2: Oh my goodness, are you serious? 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
1: 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Stella, who's giving you a summer to remember?
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0: 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It's 5:36, 24 minutes before 6 o'clock. Happy Wednesday.
1: Hello, Ted Long.
0: I was freaking you out this morning.
1: Well, you got here really early. I'm like, who is in the building? It's crazy. Yeah. What happened?
0: I don't know. I turned the air back on. So I slept really good last night.
1: Oh.
0: So maybe that's what it was.
1: I have like a love-hate relationship with my fan, I've decided.
0: Yeah.
1: Because I have it on and it kind of blows on my head. You know what I mean?
0: Right.
1: But then I get really cold. So then I have to have the blankets on. And then I don't like to have it like if I turn on that direction.
0: Yeah.
1: It's blowing right in my face.
0: Can
1: so
0: you
1: I got to figure
0: it out.
1: I'm not sure. Maybe I'm going to angle it. There's got to be a happy medium because I miss it when it's not on.
0: Right.
1: I mean, I'm not a fan user all year round, but,
0: yeah.
1: But then last night it was kind of angering me because it was just getting too strong in my face. I think I have to maybe angle it a little so that it's on my body.
0: That could be it. Yeah. I'm a blanket guy. I like the blankets.
1: Yeah, I do too.
0: I'd rather have blankets on than off.
1: I mean, you'd rather have a cold in there.
0: Yes.
1: And then blankets on.
0: Yeah.
1: I at least have to have a sheet covering me. I have a really hard time when I don't have anything covering me. I don't
0: just
1: know.
0: Just laying there bare.
1: I've always been like that. and I have to wear like something as well.
0: Yeah.
1: I cannot be just naked. I know a lot of people sleep naked.
0: Yeah.
1: I have a really hard time with that. I've always had to put something on.
0: Well, you know.
1: Even if I was naked at the time, I'd have to get up and put something on.
0: Put something back on.
1: Back on okay. Afterward, yeah. Yeah.
0: I'm like that.
1: Yeah.
0: Because you never know.
1: Yeah,
0: what if something happens in the middle of the night, you got
1: to
0: run out.
1: Like just our senses are feeling as though we have to be covered.
0: I think
1: is
0: that's
1: that what
0: it
1: is.
0: I think so.
1: Well, I did not encounter any fog, but there is some fog around today, apparently.
0: Uh-oh.
1: We do have some sunshine after that, though. And, boy, it turned out to be just a gorgeous day yesterday. It was not really very humid. It was perfect. But today may be a different story. We are warming up to about 90 today. Partly cloudy skies overnight down to the 70s and mostly sunny and warm, high of 90s tomorrow. 62 in Syracuse here at 93Q.
0: You know what would go great this morning? An ice cream cake from Carvel of North Syracuse.
1: Oh, I was like, where are you going with that? An ice cream cake.
0: It's
1: never
0: 90
1: too early
0: degree
1: for
0: day.
1: An ice cream cake.
0: Ice cream cake.
1: All right, we have our winner of an ice cream cake today, so that's among the excitement. Also going to hear about the first Central New York book crawl. I was telling you about this. 19 independent bookstores.
0: Yeah.
1: That are not competing against each other with this book crawl. It's like kind of a free experience for everybody to win some prizes and experience different things that you may never have done before.
0: I love independent
1: different little
0: stores.
1: Towns and villages across 5 counties here in Central New York.
0: Okay.
1: So we'll tell you how you can participate in that as well this
0: All
1: morning.
0: All right. Our Summer to Remember Fund continues as well with more prize giveaways. Don't go anywhere. Amy's back in about 10 minutes with an information update. It's 5:39 with 93Q.
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0: We could be seeing a little bit of fog around. Nothing too crazy this morning, and then some sunshine. And thank you, Ted. I was wondering if you were going to get your foghorn out this morning. Thank you.
1: My foghorn's always up.
0: It's going to be warmer than yesterday. Highs in the 90s, probably. But we're starting off 62 in Syracuse at 549. Good morning. Here's what's happening. More information being released in connection to the arrest of a former Syracuse DPW worker who was fired over the weekend after he was arrested by Onondaga County Sheriff deputies for child sex abuse. 45-year-old James DeSantis of Syracuse was hired by the DPW in 2017 and was promoted to a crew leader 2 years ago. That meant he oversaw a small group of people. Now, he's accused of luring a 12-year-old victim to a parking lot in the town of Lafayette and forcing her into sexual contact. He's facing 13 charges. DeSantis was twice convicted already of raping teenage girls, serving time in prison for it, and a registered level 3 sex offender. Now, I guess in 2014, the Syracuse Common Council approved what's called a ban the box, meaning the city can't ask a prospective employee's felony history on their application.
2: You can't?
0: You can't. But you can ask about it in the interview process. But the city says they are reviewing their hiring policies and background checks and are going to make some changes on that.
1: I want to put that
0: so,
1: back.
0: Yeah, I mean, I guess they can do background checks, but you can't ask about, you know, hey, should we investigate any felonies that are happening in your life? And so, yeah, so if it's not asked about in the interview process and you don't do a background check, then you're not going to know about this.
1: All right.
0: Hey, let's move over to Clay. The Claytown Board voted yesterday to approve an agreement with Micron Technology to pay the town $30 million to be the host location for the huge semiconductor plant being built off Route 31. Micron began construction in January. They say it will be the nation's largest semiconductor manufacturing plant.
1: Didn't they ask first?
0: Well, okay, so this is... Micron will.
1: Hey, notice you're doing something over there off of 31. What's that all about?
0: Micron will pay the town that money in lieu of traditional building permit fees.
1: Oh.
0: For the four facilities being built on the 1,400-acre okay. White Pine Commerce Park. Just to put it into perspective.
1: Hey, we're driving down 31. I happen to notice all those trees are gone.
0: They got approval. But instead of paying for the building permits, they're giving them $30 million. And to put it into perspective, $30 million exceeds the town annual budget of $25 million.
1: Wow.
0: So that's pretty impressive.
1: That's good for Clay.
0: Yeah, I mean, that's pretty cool. I mean, obviously, they're going to need a lot more stuff with having that facility
1: infrastructure
0: there.
1: Alone. I mean, I would imagine they're going to have to redo all the power and water and all that stuff.
0: Well, we've talked before because I know that is it the village? It's not a village, really.
1: It's where the Clay Hotel used to be, right?
0: Yeah. So that area does not have sewage and like sewer systems or whatever. I mean, they can put in their septic tanks and stuff. But the last I knew, remember when I was all about trying to talk the husband into buying the Clay Hotel?
1: You were going to turn it into Amy's Wine House and Cat Bar.
0: Yes. And he was like, okay, it doesn't have a sewer system there. Or maybe water.
1: Was
0: I could
1: well
0: be wrong,
1: water?
0: Guys. You guys who are living there are probably...
1: It seems like that stuff will... that's a great way to spend that $30 million.
0: Right. So, that's just always bizarre to me that they didn't have that.
1: Yeah.
0: So I feel like being that close, that's going to be hopefully an improvement that is made.
1: For everyone.
0: Or they're doing that facility that's right on the corner of Caudnoy and 31.
1: Right.
0: And that's either sewer or water. I mean, it just
1: like
0: feel
1: an
0: like,
1: environmental thing, right?
0: Yeah.
1: That place.
0: To add to that.
1: Right.
0: So I would hope that would be an improvement in the area. I don't know.
1: Yeah, didn't there used to be a lot of trees over there?
0: No, you know anything about that? They have gotten approval throughout the years for this, but they just now, instead of building permits. So I just, that's a pretty cool thing.
1: Right.
0: I think. Not everybody voted yes. I don't think it was unanimous.
1: Thank you, my friends.
0: Thank you, Mike. Yeah.
1: They're doing a lot already.
0: And they seem to be knowing what they're doing. Yeah. Just as I said, my Zen drive used to be from like my house toward your house.
1: And now it's
0: kind of like, oh my.
1: there's a
0: lot of trucks there. Oh, I can't get down this road.
1: Right.
0: So I'm getting over that. But it's all about progress.
1: Right?
0: So,
1: for everyone. It's going to lift everyone up.
0: Sure. And they seem like a great company. All right. We got some fog around and then some sunshine. High about 90 today. Partly cloudy overnight down to the 70s. Mostly sunny and warm. Highs in the 90s tomorrow. 62 in Syracuse. 554 with Ted and Amy on 93.
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0: It's Taylor Swift, The Fate of Ophelia.
1: What's the problem now?
0: News sources are reporting those close to Taylor and Travis say they have absolutely no plans of airing their wedding in any form.
1: Oh, you're kidding.
0: Neither streaming nor in a concert film.
1: That there was no like cameras that were capturing
0: everything?
1: There
0: were a ton
1: of
0: cameras there. But apparently, they have absolutely no plans of turning it into some sort of theatrical
1: release.
0: Well,
1: we'll see. We'll see what
0: happens.
1: Very
0: disappointed.
1: All right. How many false rumors were spreading throughout the last 6 months?
0: Do you think that's a red herring?
1: We can't trust anything.
0: Do you think that's some sort of to throw us off the scent?
1: We had so many different things that were totally wrong.
0: Yeah.
1: So I'm not going down that road yet.
0: I was really hoping we were going to say it. I wanted to be a part of it.
1: All right, I have been furiously preparing for you and Joey for tomorrow.
0: Okay.
1: And for Friday, because I am taking the next couple of days off.
0: Oh, that's right.
1: Everybody deserves to take a few days off, Ted Long.
0: You're going to a concert?
1: We're going to go see Vince Gill tomorrow night downtown.
0: Oh.
1: I thought he was at the War Memorial, but I guess he's at the Crouse Hinds Concert Theater. I saw the advertisement.
0: Yeah.
1: We'd already purchased tickets, but I saw the advertisement on the War Memorial. We're discussing because everything is like together now, so it's somewhere downtown.
0: Because the Civic Center doesn't have a marquee, so I think they put everything on the War Memorial.
1: On the War Memorial. I gotcha.
0: No matter where, because, I mean, the On Center, the War Memorial, and the Civic Center, it's all one big War Memorial complex.
1: Yes. And the county. I mean, county run, which is fun. And I was never a big fan of Vince Gill. I didn't dislike him. I knew he's married to Amy Grant, so we had,
0: you kind of have beef
1: in that
0: with her
1: direction
0: because she stole a pair of your gloves
1: during
0: at the St. Patrick's Day
1: I'm over that.
0: 25 years ago.
1: I'm over that. But we saw Vince Gill, who was touring, I think he still is, with the Eagles after Glenn Frey passed
0: that's
1: away.
0: That's right, yeah.
1: And I'm a big fan of the Eagles, and so
0: does
1: the husband and I both are.
0: With like Glenn Frey's son or something?
1: They do different, they were both there the last time we saw the Eagles. They do different things.
0: Okay.
1: Like Deacon is a really good guitar player. And so, and Vince is at least when we saw them years
0: stronger
1: ago.
0: Stronger singer.
1: Stronger singer. So, and Glenn Frey obviously was, sang a lot of Eagles hits.
0: Because after 7:30 at night, you're taking the
1: husband
0: day off.
1: And I become big Vince Gill fans.
0: Okay.
1: And so, yes. And because I get to have some vacation days too.
0: I was thinking, though, the last concerts I've heard you go to were the Eagles, an Eagles cover band, the Eagles. Another Eagles cover band.
1: We don't go to a lot of concerts. Actually, the husband goes to a ton of them. He just goes with a friend of his.
0: Well, and he goes to see a lot of jam bands.
1: Which is leading us to our question that we posted on Facebook today, because there's, obviously so many concerts in this area
0: of
1: year.
0: Yeah.
1: Whether you're going to the Amp, or you're going to SPAC, or you're going to CMAC, or you're going
0: the
1: to Darien
0: Fair.
1: Lake.
0: Fair's got a ton
1: Fair's
0: of good shows
1: Fair's going to have
0: coming.
1: A ton of them. So here is what your question is today. I will be interested.
0: Okay.
1: I want you to give me your first concert.
0: Aerosmith. I think I was in high school. That was at the War Memorial.
1: Okay, Aerosmith. Your most recent concert.
0: See, I don't go to a lot of shows.
1: Yeah.
0: I go to like Broadway shows. I don't go to a lot of concerts. I think the last concert I went to was Neil Diamond at Madison Square Garden.
1: Oh, okay.
0: That was a good show.
1: All right. Best concert.
0: Well, I've told you this. I hate to admit it. But that stupid Celine Dion show I saw in Vegas was like the best show I've
1: seen.
0: Oh,
1: so great.
0: It was really well done.
1: I've heard so many people that just love that
0: my wife had to drag me kicking and screaming. I'm like, I'm not going to listen to Celine Dion. And by the end, I'm like tears streaming down my face.
1: Worst concert.
0: Ooh. My worst concert, and it wasn't the band's fault. It was Lynyrd Skynyrd at the grandstand at the fair when the grandstand was there because it was pouring rain out.
1: Oh.
0: I mean, like, really heavy rain, and they didn't cancel the show because apparently they were covered enough on the stage that they kept performing, and I just got absolutely soaked to the bone.
1: I thought you were going to say you took the kids to the grandstand. Was it Britney Spears?
0: They
1: were screaming.
0: I stood in the back with the sheriff's deputies because of that tween scream was cutting right through me.
1: Yeah, yeah. And most expensive concert, which all of yours in Las Vegas turned out to be the most expensive, even though they're all free.
0: We didn't pay for any tickets, but they all cost a lot of money.
1: Well, feel free. I would love to have everybody share, and we'll bring this up again later on in the show, and I'll go through my list as
0: well. Okay, all right. I know your list already. Eagles cover band. Another Eagles cover band. Eagles.
1: Now, I branch out every so often.
0: Do you, though?
1: I don't go to as many shows as a lot of people. I will give you that. But I have a list, so we'll run that down. But please feel free to share yours, because then we'll share some of them as well as we get later on in the show.
0: Love it. 612, Ted and Amy in the morning with 93Q.
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0: I'm getting you right in this morning. From the Traffic Link, we have an accident. We're looking at a couple of them, actually. One on Wolf Street at First North Street on the north side. If you're in that area, watch for slowdowns. Wolf Street at First North Street. Watch for an accident. 81 northbound between the Tully and Lafayette exits if you're coming in from the south. Watch for authorities on the scene there. Again, water main repair continues downtown on East Onondaga Street and on Geddes Street. You'll need to detour around those areas as well.
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0: 93Q, the number one hit music station, Somber with Home Wrecker. Ted Nemi in the morning at 6:20 on your Wednesday. Getting all foamy up in her with another Foam Fest tonight. Free to the public at the Paper Mill Island Takeover in Baldwinsville.
1: I was looking at that fun video that our friend Kara put together about our last Foam Fest.
0: Holy
1: it's intriguing.
0: Smokes.
1: It's very intriguing. The kids seem to absolutely love it. So you want to come and cool down on Paper Mill Island. You could be covered in foam tonight from 7 until 9.
0: It's free.
1: It's totally free, yeah. And just a ton of different stuff on the schedule. The Island Takeover at Paper Mill Island. So come on out. It looks like it's going to be a gorgeous sunny day.
0: Yeah.
1: A little bit warmer, but as I said, on the water, boy, I think it's a couple degrees lower, right? At
0: I
1: least
0: think foam will keep you a little cool.
1: Foam will kind of cool
0: it's
1: you
0: it's like
1: off.
0: Being insulated. It's like getting insulation. No, it's not insulation.
1: And let's just tell you too, our emo night with Zanetta is coming up tomorrow night from 7 until 9, so that'll be really fun.
0: That's
1: too.
0: That's a free event as well.
1: Yeah, they're selling some garage sale vintage items as well, and so totally free. Just bop on out to Paper Mill Island. The Village of Baldwinsville is just rocking, so
0: right?
1: We're excited to be a part of it.
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1: All right, as I mentioned, a nice day, a little bit warmer than yesterday, so be ready for 90 the next couple of days, actually. 62 in Syracuse here at 93Q.
0: Who wants to win something? 421. 93-93 will take the 10th caller right now to play a little Name 3.
1: I told you I'm building your schedule tomorrow, and that includes our makeover Thursday. The lovely Tiffany's going to come and
0: Blush
1: keep
0: Studios.
1: You boys in line.
0: Love it.
1: From Blush Studios. So I thought that we would give away today a wash and blowout certificate from Blush Studios.
0: Wow.
1: It's kind of fun. If you have a special occasion, you're going to a concert or some dinner or a wedding or anything like that,
0: yeah,
1: you can schedule a wash and blowout, and that's what they do. They wash you and they blow you
0: they
1: out.
0: Blow you out.
1: So that's pretty much it's a self-explanatory.
0: I guess I'll leave now.
1: 421-9393. We'll take caller number 10 to name 3 next here at 93Q.
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0: A couple of accidents already this morning. Watch for slowdowns on the north side of the city. Wolf Street at First North Street. Also an accident coming into the city from the southern tier. 81 northbound between the Tully and Lafayette exits. We had an accident there. Water main repairs continue on East Onondaga Street in the city this morning. Also on Geddes Street. 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
0: 6:24, Ted and Amy, let's say hello to caller number 10, Carol, this morning. Hi, Carol. How are you?
6: I'm good. How are you?
0: Wonderful. Have we been doing some fun things this summer?
6: I actually just came back from Florida on Monday.
0: Oh.
1: So was it really warm down there?
0: Yeah,
1: or
0: how
1: no?
0: hot was it in Florida?
6: It was, but I think it was hotter and muggier here.
1: Oh, that's right. I mean, how are we going to, you know,
0: yeah,
1: combat our 90-degree temperatures up here?
0: That's
1: so
0: very true.
1: Yeah. Really,
0: all right.
1: We go.
0: Well, Carol, just for playing a little Name 3 with us this morning, you are automatically a winner.
1: A little wash and blowout, my friend, down at your
6: awesome
1: Blush Studios. That'll be a lot of fun. I want you to name 3 kinds of flowers we're seeing around here in central New York.
0: Ooh, what are we seeing, Carol?
6: We are seeing daisies, bleeding hearts, and hostas.
0: Ooh,
1: oh, hostas.
0: Bleeding hearts.
1: Yeah.
0: What's
1: those
0: a
1: are
0: bleeding
1: pretty
0: heart?
6: It's a hanging plant. It's actually hanging out my window.
0: Really? Oh, okay.
6: That's
0: I think
6: what made
0: I
6: me think of it.
0: I think I know what
1: and
0: that
1: the
0: is.
1: Hostas, I love me some good hostas, but they overtake the garden. I feel like every year I got to cut them back. They get crazy.
0: Wow. Well, good job,
1: yeah,
0: Carol. Have a fun time at Blush Studios. They're right in the Franklin Square area. You're going to get a wash and a blowout, okay?
6: Great. Thank you.
0: You're welcome. You hang on the line. You're a winner with 93Q.
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20: 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But hurry, these deals won't last long.
1: We have a nice day. The 90s are back for the next couple of days. So we got that. But other than that, yeah, we're warming up. High of 90, 62 in Syracuse at 6:30. Good morning. Here's what's happening. The news brought to you by William Matar. Boy, just a tragic accident in Wayne County. A delivery driver suffered a fatal injury while delivering a package to a home in Wayne County. New York State Police say about 8:30 Monday night, they responded to a home on Eads Road in the town of Woolcott. A delivery driver operating a Sprinter van pulled into the driveway, got out, and was retrieving packages from the cargo area when the van started rolling forward.
0: Oh, no.
1: Well, he attempted to stop the van before it hit the house, but was pinned between the two, suffering severe head injuries, and was later pronounced dead in upstate. Geez. The name of the victim has not yet been released, but boy, pretty scary stuff. A ton of witnesses. As soon as it happened, the witnesses got the van, you know, pulled back and got help.
0: That's
1: but
0: awful.
1: It just, I guess you got to let it roll.
0: I must have seen like four different delivery vans in my neighborhood yesterday.
1: Oh, you see them all over the place.
0: All over the
1: my
0: place.
1: Friend and I walk every afternoon or when we can, and it's just unbelievable the amount of vans that are delivering.
0: Too bad.
1: A boil water order has been issued for residents of the village of Weedsport after a water main break. The Cayuga County Health Department announced it last night. Now, the boil water order is expected to remain in effect for the next couple of days. Repairs are being made. The village will be testing the water daily and announcing when it's safe to drink. And the first ever Central New York book crawl celebrating 19 independent bookstores across five counties is running July 10th through the 19th. Kelly Van is the owner of Lit Actually Bookshop in the village of Baldwinsville.
0: Oh, I know right where that is.
1: She says all of the bookstores involved are getting ready.
21: Now everyone's kind of head down getting their inventory stocked and their plans for the week, whether, you know, some bookshops are doing discounts on different days, some shops are doing theme days or free giveaways, author signings, all kinds of fun stuff. So we're really pumped. So we have these passports that you can get at 17 of the 19 shops, or you can download them off of the Facebook event page. And it's basically like a stamp program. So every shop you go into, no purchase necessary, that shop will stamp their little logo on the passport. And you can go to one shop, or you can go to all 18, or any amount in between.
0: Do you get something for getting your passport stamped?
1: Well, after you get it stamped, you can enter it to win some great prizes that they're giving away. Again, no purchase necessary.
0: Yeah, there's something about a bookshop.
1: I have
0: just very fond memories.
1: Well, and these independent ones, as she mentioned, are across five counties. And this is the first time Central New York has done something. Kelly was in another part of the country before she opened Lit Actually, and she kept seeing these different book crawls. And it's not necessarily that you have to buy books. It's more the experience.
0: Well, it's just getting into the shop to see what they have.
1: And going next door to get a cup of coffee. And then maybe you're in a small town in Cayuga County and you want to go to the restaurant across the street.
0: I think that's a great idea.
1: So it's pretty cool. You can read all about it. The event page where you actually can download the passport. It's already linked up to our Ted and Amy 93Q Facebook page. And it starts on Friday and then it's like your own self-tour. You can go all the way through the 19th and
0: do as many
1: as you want to or as few as you want to. I've always been a big reader, so.
0: Oh, yeah.
1: Intrigues me.
0: You like the physical books.
1: I do.
0: I do as well, but I read a lot on my Kindle still.
1: Yeah. Well, that's okay, too.
0: Right.
1: It's all right.
0: I love going into a bookstore.
1: And the thing with these independent bookstores, they sell oh so much more than just books.
0: Oh, like, yeah.
1: They're really fun. So there you go. Take a look at the Central New York Book Crawl. High about 90 today. We got some sunny skies, partly cloudy overnight down to the 70s. And mostly sunny and warm, a high of 90 tomorrow. 62 in Syracuse, 634 with Ted and Amy on 93Q, the number one hit music station.

0: Q, the number one hip music stations, Bruno Mars and Risk It All, Ted and Amy in the morning, 6:38, 22 minutes before 7 o'clock. Yeah, there are reports of maybe some fog in the area, but we didn't encounter any on my way in, right?
1: Yeah.
0: Not on your way in.
1: And you're near a lot of waterway.
0: Right.
1: So I'm surprised. All right. Well, just take it easy. I mean, maybe some outlying areas. It's going to warm up. Yesterday was really nice. I loved a little breeze action. I think today is going to be a little bit more, stifling.
0: I got all my outdoor stuff done yesterday.
1: No, that was probably good. Yeah, the husband mowed the lawn last night, too. 62 in Syracuse here at 93Q.
0: Hollywood highlights time. What's happening in the world of celebrities?
1: I don't know, Ted, if you're a fan of the Emmy Awards, but I have a feeling you're going to be one coming up this time around.
0: Why is that?
1: Because
0: yes.
1: NBC has named Law & Order SVU star Mariska Hargitay as the host.
0: Mariska Hargitay is hosting.
1: As the 78th Emmy Awards, making her the first woman to MC the show since Jane Lynch way back in 2011.
0: Wow. Well, I bet she'll do a good job.
1: Yeah, the ceremony airs live September 14th at 8 p.m. on NBC and Peacock.
0: She's one of my favorites.
1: I know she is. She won an Emmy in 2006 for SVU.
0: How has she only won one Emmy? The thing's been on for 30 years,
1: hasn't
0: it?
1: Think she's, let's see. That's what they say, that she's won one Emmy. She's been doing that one person, Broadway show. Have you heard about that?
0: Oh, yeah.
1: Like what is it called? Like,
0: about
1: I
0: her
1: remember.
0: Mother or something, right?
1: Who would be able to memorize that many lines, that crazy girl? Then again, she's been memorizing the SVU lines all these years. So, but I think it's a great symbolic TV show presence because she's been around for so many years.
0: Fun.
1: Olivia Benson, she's been starring as that since 1999 across 27 seasons.
0: Close friend of Taylor Swift's.
1: That's right. They were at one of the Knicks games together,
0: yes,
1: right?
0: Yeah.
1: And she named her cat after.
0: Right, Olivia Benson.
1: Love it. Hey, Garth Brooks is hitting arenas on his upcoming Blame It All on My Roots tour, pricing every ticket the same flat rate. Each seat costs $140 plus a $4 facility fee and a $10 service charge.
0: No matter where you get to your seat, it's all the same price.
1: $150 around that.
0: All right.
1: Now, the tour launches two shows August 21st and 22nd in Indianapolis. Additional cities are announced gradually, but tickets go on sale Friday, July 17th at 10 a.m. No pre-sales, limit of 8 tickets per buyer, but that's one of my favorite songs to sing for karaoke.
0: Friends in Low Places.
1: Friends in Low Places.
0: Yeah,
1: so
0: yeah.
1: I may have to go see me some Garth Brooks, man. I'm sure he puts on a great show.
0: I would imagine.
1: And Dolly Parton is marking her 81st birthday with a Broadway debut. Dolly, a True Original musical, will open New York City, St. James Theater on January 19th of 2027. Previews start the month before. And the production features iconic hits including Jolene, I Will Always Love You, 9 to 5,
0: along with
1: some newly written originals.
0: Islands in the Stream.
1: And since then, let's see, Parton first announced the show June of 2024. And since then, she's confirmed she's been spending a lot of time writing and reworking the musical. So she's definitely massively involved in that.
0: Wow, that'll be fun
1: for that as of January of next year.
0: Thank you for the rundown this morning. 6:41, Ted and Amy with 93Q.
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0: Again, watch for slowdowns in those water main repair areas. East Onondaga Street, downtown, Geddes Street in the city as well. Crews are probably going to be at that for a couple of weeks. Watch for delays this morning because of a couple of accidents. One on the north side, Wolf Street at First North Street. And coming in from the southern tier, 81 northbound between Tully and Lafayette, there was an earlier accident. Again, slow it down in those work zones. Be careful.
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0: In the Traffic Link, we are looking at a bright, sunshiny ride in for this Wednesday morning. Do watch for some slowdowns in the work zones. We're still doing the water main repair on East Onondaga Street, also on Geta Street. Work zones throughout with lane restrictions, speed reductions. Be careful.
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4: Could encounter a little fog around this morning. Otherwise, nothing too crazy. Loving that sunshine. We're going to see that all day, but then things are going to warm up to 90 again the next couple of days. 64 in Syracuse at 650. Good morning. Here's what's happening. More information being released in connection to the arrest of a former Syracuse DPW worker who was fired over the weekend after he was arrested by Onondaga County Sheriff deputies for child sexual abuse. 45-year-old James DeSantis of Syracuse was hired by the Department of Public Works in 2017. He was promoted to a crew leader 2 years ago. He's accused of luring a 12-year-old victim to a parking lot in the town of Lafayette and forcing her into sexual contact. He is facing 13 charges. Apparently, DeSantis was twice convicted of raping teenage girls in the past and served time in prison for it.
0: But you can't ask about it during a job interview.
4: So he is also a registered level 3 sex offender. But apparently, the Syracuse Common Council, over 10 years ago, approved what is called the ban the box, meaning the city cannot ask a prospective employee's felony history on their application. Now, they can ask about it in an interview process.
0: Oh.
4: So you do have to ask about it, though. You don't have to fill out an application and say that you have a felony history. But the city of Syracuse says, yes, we are reviewing those hiring policies, and they're going to be really focusing on background checks, not only for future employees, but those that are already in employment. And they're going to make some changes
0: there.
4: That'd
0: be a good idea.
4: Several blocks in Midtown Manhattan were evacuated Tuesday in New York City after workers noticed buckling support beams. It's on East 42nd Street. The 37-story building, once Pfizer headquarters, is being converted into apartments. Did you happen to see some of those photos?
0: Buckling support beams?
4: Yeah, like bending.
0: Because of bad metal? Or?
4: Well, they have to figure out why it's unstable, but it looks really scary. And thankfully, it's under construction, so no one's living there or parking there or working there.
0: Meanwhile,
4: but officials fear
0: we have a big giant sinkhole over in the Holly area.
4: Another one?
0: Yeah.
4: There's another one?
0: Apparently, yeah.
4: Oh no!
0: Not a car swallowing size yet, but apparently,
4: because that's the third one in a week.
0: I know.
4: Oh, geez.
0: What's going on with the ground around here?
4: Officials fear a partial internal collapse, though a full collapse is unlikely. The Clay Town Board voted yesterday to approve an agreement with Micron Technology to pay the town $30 million. All right, it's going to be used, paid in lieu of traditional building permit fees, because you were a little confused about this story. To be the host location for the huge semiconductor plant being built off Route 31.
0: The way it was worded was, yeah, we'll give you $30 million if you let us build a factory here. It's like, shouldn't they
4: have known about that before
0: they broke the ground?
4: Micron began construction in January. What they say will be the nation's largest semiconductor manufacturing plant. And to put it into perspective, $30 million exceeds the town's annual budget of $25 million.
0: That's huge.
4: Kind of crazy.
0: Right?
4: So yeah, the permit fees in lieu of for the four facilities being built on the 1,400-acre White Pine Commerce Park.
0: Now, I know that it's going to take a while, but I don't think we're going to see the first chips coming out of there until like 2030, right?
4: But I'm already seeing a lot of progress. I mean, just to get the land prepared and everything, you can tell they're not messing around.
0: Yeah, no, they're committed.
4: Yeah, they bought a part of Route 11 as well, so that's going to be some. It might be like another exit for 81 or something like that.
0: Right through your house.
4: It's going right through your house. And, you know, speaking of renovations, the City of Syracuse Department of Engineering is hosting a public meeting tonight to share design and gather public feedback on James Street Improvement Project. Did you know we're improving James Street?
0: Can we put some extra sidewalks in so that people won't walk in the middle of the road?
4: Well, we can't put extra sidewalks in, but the project will improve James Street between State Street and Grant Boulevard.
0: All right.
4: Resurfacing the roadway.
0: Okay.
4: Replacing aging infrastructure. Improving safety and accessibility for drivers, pedestrians, and bicyclists. So if you would like to be part of that and provide some feedback, it's going on at Lincoln Middle School cafeteria right down the road here.
0: Okay, all right.
4: From 5 until 6 tonight. And the public is invited to attend.
5: When is this supposed to start, do we know?
4: It's following the city's Dig Once approach. Let's see. Sidewalk curb ramps.
0: Because it sounds like it's not going to be a fun ride into work for a while.
4: I don't know if they've announced when
0: sounds
4: it's
0: like
4: going to happen.
0: I may want to take the back way.
4: Right. Life is not a destination. It's a journey.
0: So I may have to add another 15 minutes to it? Yeah. Is that what you're saying?
4: All right. I'm just saying that's happening tonight, all right, down at the Lincoln
0: I'm all for progress.
4: I keep telling myself that. Isn't that a good one? Thank you. You're welcome. Read that on a card, I think. We have some fog around, then some sunshine, high about 90. Partly cloudy overnight, down to 70 or so. Mostly sunny and warm, high about 90 or 90s tomorrow. 64 in Syracuse, 656 with Ted and Amy on 93Q.
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0: Good morning. It is 7 o'clock. Ted and Amy, Wednesday, July 8th. 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

0: 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Benson Boone, sorry, I'm here for someone else. 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
1: Benson Boone attended Travis and Taylor's wedding.
0: He was there?
1: Was he the one who was trying to sell a bag of air that was supposedly collected during the wedding on eBay?
0: One of Taylor Swift's wedding guests tried to sell a bag of air.
1: He is trying as we speak.
0: Are you kidding me?
1: They want $50,000 for it, but and by last night, the listing.

0: was already gone. So I don't know. But you got to give them some creative credit, because this is how the description says. This isn't just a bag. It's history. You can breathe it, frame it, display it proudly next to your Eras Tour merch and signed footballs.
1: All right. What?
0: Gift it to the one friend who still believes in fairy tales. It's breathing the same air.
1: I'm going to say one of Travis's football friends. I think that's who it is.
0: I don't. Maybe the wife. Maybe the wife's like, let me just catch him.
1: Maybe.
0: You wonder, you know, how you can have that much security, though, of not capturing anything. I can understand confiscating the phones and things like that. But, you know, people,
1: one of the wedding invitations leaked.
0: Oh, they did?
1: And they know whose it is because all of the wedding invitations were watermarked with a guest's
0: name. Yeah, we were talking about that.
1: Yeah,
0: so who was it? Do we know?
1: Ferguson Ashad or something like that. I don't know. But I think one of Travis's football friends.
0: But it's true. Like, here's a fork. You know, you stick it in your purse. Here's a piece of wedding cake. Yeah. Here's something. I don't know. I just am feeling like people can make some money
1: off
0: this.
1: And I was talking with my brother-in-law yesterday about how would you like to be the 1,000th and first person on the guest list that didn't get invited? I mean, 1,000 people. If you're even like closely associated with anyone to do with Travis or Taylor, you think you would be involved.
0: The husband and I had 350, babes. You know what I'm saying? That's a lot of people. I mean, 1,000, when you think about it, they know a lot more people than we knew in the day.
1: But you're that 1,000th and first person that didn't get the invitation.
0: And Hugh Grant got an invitation. What?
1: I watched your cats for a month. I didn't get invited.
0: Whoever bought the bag for $50,000.
1: Unbelievable.
0: Congratulations. We have some sunshine around, and it is going to be pretty warm today. High about 90. It's 64 in Syracuse. And let's do it. I feel like this is a perfect day to give away a pair of tickets to Seabreeze Amusement Park.
1: Oh, Seabreeze.
0: You can pick them up. You can go. Actually, you can pick them up this afternoon. You can go as soon as today if you want to. And it's just water park Fantasia around here.
1: One of my favorite lazy rivers.
0: Isn't Seabreeze?
1: Is it Seabreeze?
0: Okay. Well,
1: I'm a floater.
0: That's part of the water.
1: I'm a floater. Hook's Lagoon. I'll just float in Hook's Lagoon.
0: Whatever floats your boat, literally.
1: There you go.
0: 421-9393. We'll take callers 10, 11, 12 and play some Brilliant or BS next here at 93Q.
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1: Yeah, sunshine right in your face this morning. Bring along your sunglasses. We are looking at an accident right now. Henry Clay Boulevard near Quarry Point Road. Henry Clay Boulevard near Quarry Point Circle, I guess. This is up in the Clay area. Henry Clay Boulevard near Quarry Point Circle. Watch for authorities on the scene. Disabled vehicle blocking the center lane of John Glenn Boulevard at Route 57. That's not pretty. That could be causing some delays for you. And again, slow it down on those work zones this morning.
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1: Ted Namey in the morning at 7:10. Let's say hello to caller number 10. Hi, what's your name?
4: Bridget.
1: Bridget, I got a bag of air that was...
0: It came from the studio
1: captured
0: here. We'll here take five. $5 if you're interested.
1: Bridget, we've got a great prize you're playing for this morning.
0: A pair of tickets to Seabreeze Amusement Park. Seems like it's going to be a gorgeous day for even starting today. So here we go.
1: Let's see if you get this right.
0: Today is National Ice Cream Sundae Day.
1: Hello.
0: Oh, perfect,
1: I would have thought that would be on a Sunday.
0: Well, it's spelled differently.
1: Oh, that's true.
0: But the exact birthplace of your ice cream sundae, heavily debated. Multiple cities claiming that they're the ones who created it. But the two most prominent historical claims belong to Two Rivers, Wisconsin, and Seneca Falls, New York, Rochester, New York, or Ithaca, New York.
1: Ooh, what do you think?
4: I'm going to go with Rochester, New York.
1: Is it Rochester? No. Oh.
0: Rochester is the birthplace of a lot of different things, but not the ice cream sundae.
1: Your IBM and your Kodak employees love their ice cream sundaes.
0: It's still very exciting that it's right here in central New York.
1: That's true. Caller number 11, what's your name?
5: Chelsea.
1: All right. Chelsea?
0: Chelsea,
1: what do you think? Where was that
0: not ice Rochester. Cream sundae? Is it Seneca Falls or is it Ithaca?
5: Ithaca?
1: Is it Ithaca?
0: It is Ithaca, New York.
1: Really?
0: The oldest known written evidence of a sundae is back in April of 1892, and it documents a cherry sundae created by a pharmacy owner and a local minister. It consisted of vanilla ice cream topped with cherry syrup and a candied cherry.
1: Did you Ithaca, have a lot of ice cream sundaes when you were in college? In Ithaca?
0: I should have. There was more alcohol involved when I was down in college. But yes, Ithaca, great place. And I was just excited
1: Amy
0: to
1: Robbins
0: see that.
1: Amy Robbins was the first one to put vodka in an ice cream sundae. Little known fact in Ithaca, New York.
0: All right.
1: Chelsea, enjoy Seabreeze Amusement Park. We have some passes for you, okay?
4: Thank you so much.
1: You are welcome. You hang on the line. You are a winner with 93.
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1: 93Q, the number one hit music stations. Olivia Rodrigo's Good For You. 722 at Ted and Amy in the morning. Olivia Dean. Her big concert's coming up at Madison Square Garden August 14th, and we want to congratulate our grand prize winner of our I Need Olivia Dean contest.
2: We got so many great entries, thank you. And we were trying to get in touch with our winner to talk to her in the morning. I will read her letter, but she is teaching summer school, and so a couple of days ago when we tried to call her, she was unavailable, but Rick Roberts was able to talk to her later on in the day.
1: Yes, he was, and here's a little bit of that phone call.
3: We have a winner! Yeah, big congratulations to Stella Thayer of Liverpool.
4: Oh my goodness, are you serious? I am so excited. I get to take my sister on a little weekend trip to celebrate and listen to some music that got us through the school year.
3: A big thanks to Republic Records. Stella, who's giving you a summer to remember?
4: Olivia Dean and 93Q.
1: I love that. Look at that.
2: Yes, very nice. And you know, this was a random drawing, but we shared a little bit of what Stella wrote. And she wrote, "This past year was my first year as a kindergarten special education teacher. Her music truly became the soundtrack to it. Throughout the winter especially, Olivia Dean's album was something I listened to every single day. It brought me comfort during one of the biggest transitions of my life and genuinely helped me through some long, exhausting days. Beyond that, it was one of the first albums I felt I truly resonated with as a woman. Her lyrics made me feel seen in a way I hadn't experienced before, and they gave me confidence, comfort, and joy during a season when I really needed it.
1: Wow.
2: Her music means so much more to me than just something to listen to. It's tied to a year of growth, resilience, and finding myself as a kindergarten special education teacher."
1: Look at that. And she's doing so well, they put her right into summer school to teach as well.
2: she must be doing well. I didn't think about that.
1: Yeah. Well, she, Stella, and her sister will be enjoying round-trip train from Syracuse to Penn Station, overnight hotel, tickets to see Olivia Dean at MSG on August 14th. And again, a big thank you to Republic Records, Drivers Village, and 93Q, the number one hit music station.
2: Our summer to remember continues. We still have so much more fun ahead.
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1: Back in the Traffic Link. Bright sunshine this morning right in your face, so bring along your sunglasses as you're heading out. Watch for an accident at this hour. Court Street at Wadsworth Street. Authorities on the scene there. Also, we had a report of an accident with possible injuries up the town of Clay. Henry Clay Boulevard right near Quarry Point Circle. Watch for authorities on the scene there. Water main repair continues. East Onondaga Street in the city. Gettys Street in the city. You'll need to detour around sections there, so be careful.
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10: Wow, wow, wow. A sunny day. We had plenty of it yesterday. Just gorgeous. Unfortunately, I think it's going to be more humid and hot today, but we asked for it. We've had a long winter, right? So let's embrace high of 90 today. 64 in Syracuse at 729. Good morning. Here's what's happening. The news brought to you by Best Tile. A delivery driver suffered a fatal injury while delivering a package to a home in Wayne County. New York State Police say about 8:30 Monday night, they responded to a home on Eads Road in the town of Woolcott. A delivery driver operating a Sprinter van pulled into the driveway and was getting out retrieving packages from the back when the van started rolling forward. He attempted to stop the van before it hit the house, but was pinned between the two, suffering severe head injuries, and was later pronounced dead in Upstate. The name of the victim has not yet been released. A boil water order has been issued for residents of the village of Weedsport after a water main break. The Cayuga County Health Department announced that last night. The boil water order is expected to remain in effect for the next couple of days. Repairs are being made, and the village will be testing the water daily and announcing immediately when it's safe to drink. The U.S. is revoking a license that authorizes the sale of Iranian oil, a key aspect of the memorandum of understanding signed between the U.S. and Iran last month.
11: That's over this morning. The memorandum of
10: is
11: understanding.
10: Over. Yes, a U.S. official pointed to recent escalation in the Strait of Hormuz as a reason for this reversal, calling Iran's actions wholly unacceptable. This comes after three commercial ships had been attacked in the Strait of Hormuz since Monday. Iran had fired at least two missiles at commercial vessels overnight. Two U.S. officials confirmed a third tanker was reportedly struck on Tuesday. According to the Treasury Department, the license is revoked and superseded in its entirety. So, in other words...
11: So, gas is going to be back up to $5 a gallon?
10: I thought that's the reason why we signed it.
11: I don't know. The president came out this morning and called them scum and
10: that's
11: liars.
10: Probably not. Joey and I were cracking up, though, that it was one of those docu-signs. They signed the memorandum of understanding. It was a DocuSign. That was before they met in Switzerland.
11: We do not have PDF. I cannot open PDF.
10: But it was like, really, you DocuSign the memorandum of understanding? That's crazy. Memorandum of understanding. I just one seems like you'd have to be there in person.
11: They were still meeting
10: in Switzerland, but apparently this is the reason. If they had signed it in person, this would not have happened.
11: Things are not going well.
10: And the first ever Central New York book crawl celebrating 19 independent bookstores across five counties is running July 10th, so this coming Friday through the 19th. And so you got an entire over a week. Kelly Van is the owner of Lit Actually Bookshop in the village of Baldwinsville. She says they got the idea from other areas who do it around the country.
12: Every time I'm in a different town or a region, I want to go check out all of the different bookstores. So I saw that many of these regions have been doing book crawls successfully. I pulled a couple of our bookshop owner peers and I said, do you guys think this could work here? And it was a resounding yes. We had a big kickoff in early 2026 with a number of the bookshops, and we kind of just laid out what the plan was going to be, and we've been going, you know, full force since then. We decided to go with the five Central New York counties proper, so Oswego, Madison, Onondaga, Cayuga, and Cortland, and we have 19 bookstores within those parameters.
11: That's wild.
10: Yeah, so it's grown and grown. Everybody was really excited about that. All the independent bookstores working together for this Central New York book crawl, which again begins on Friday, runs all the way through next Saturday. So you got plenty of time, and it's not like you have to go to one bookstore on Friday and then da da da da. You can go to as many or as few as you want to. You grab a passport, which you can run off at the Central New York Book Crawl on Facebook. That's linked to our page,
11: okay.
10: Or you can stop by any of the independent bookstores and get one. And it's really just your life is not a destination.
11: Oh, jeez.
10: It's a journey. You can do your own journey. It's really just to introduce you.
11: Have you been in the independent bookstore lately?
10: It's to introduce you to maybe locations and places that you would never go to unless you had kind of this passport to stamp. No purchase necessary, but it is pretty cool. It's the first one that they've done in Central New York. So get on out there and maybe experience your own journey.
11: It's life is it? Like it,
10: I'm going to say that saying as many times as I possibly can today.
11: Sorry?
10: We have a little bit of fog around, maybe. Otherwise, sunshine, loving it. High's about 90. It's going to take a little bit of time, but it is going to be warm today. Down to 70 overnight under partly cloudy skies. Warmer probably tomorrow, at least in the 90s, under mostly sunny and warm conditions. 64 in Syracuse, 734. I'm going to share some of your concert
11: Memories?
10: Your best one, your worst one, your first one, your most expensive one.
11: Question of the day today. Okay.
10: Yeah, it's been pretty cool. So we'll share some of your comments coming up here on 93Q, the number one hit music station.

0: Oh, I know. TMZ is reporting Taylor and Travis have no plans to show any film of their wedding.
1: All right. Who did they ask? I mean, TMZ is not always
0: those
1: correct.
0: Close to Taylor and Travis.
1: Maybe they just didn't tell them. Maybe they want to wait. Mm. I find it hard to believe we're not going to see anything.
0: Well, don't hold your breath, Swifties. Mm. Ted and Amy in the morning. It's 7:39, 21 minutes before 8 o'clock. Welcome into the sunshine.
1: Oh, my goodness. It's going to be gorgeous today. In fact, I hear that there was a huge crowd last night at Empower Federal Credit Union Amphitheater at Lakeview.
0: That's right. I
1: forgot there was a show. For the Guess Who. The Guess Who was performing.
0: I heard they not only did their classic hits, but they also did some Bachman Turner Overdrive because Randy Bachman is part of Guess Who.
1: Okay, yeah, big crowd on hand. So many
0: concerts.
1: So
0: they were taking care of business, Amy.
1: We can't have outdoor concerts all year round, but we are in the midst of so many. So I hope no matter where you're headed, you're going to have just a great summer of shows. And that's kind of what led us to our question that we posted on Facebook this morning. Give us your first concert, most recent, best concert, worst concert, and most expensive. So, all right, so we already ran down yours.
0: Yeah.
1: Quickly, your first concert was
0: Aerosmith when I was in high school at the War Memorial.
1: Most recent was
0: Neil Diamond, Madison Square Garden.
1: Best concert was
0: Celine Dion in Vegas.
1: Worst concert,
0: Lynyrd Skynyrd at the Grandstand because of the rain.
1: And the most expensive,
0: any show I've seen in Vegas, regardless of the fact that they were free.
1: All right, so I'll quickly give mine. My first concert, I think, was Huey Lewis and the News in Weedsport, which you were entertaining listener. You were already in radio.
0: I think I got to introduce
1: And I was there during college. My most recent, I was trying to think. I got to say it was the Hotel California tribute band that we saw at Sharky's just a couple of weeks ago.
0: We're counting that as a concert.
1: Before that, it might have been Blood, Sweat, and Tears that I saw at the Point of the Bluff in the Finger Lakes.
0: How old are you?
1: It was a very good show. Best concert, I have to say, was probably when I saw Elton John.
0: The Red Piano one?
1: Red Piano, or we've seen the Eagles a number of times. The Eagles in New Jersey was awesome.
0: Okay.
1: So I think that's probably my best. You guys are going to hate me. My worst concert, I'm just not a jam band girl. I know they're fantastic, but I saw the Tedeschi Truck Band.
0: Tedeschi.
1: I know we had and she's wonderful.
0: How would you say that name?
1: I saw them at CMAC, and it was just the fact that I should have taken a gummy or something beforehand. I think because I'm like, is the song done? No. Is it done now? No. I know she's very talented.
0: Yeah.
1: And the whole band was great. I just am a little too high strung for a jam band. No. And the most expensive was probably in Las Vegas, not because we gambled.
0: No.
1: But it was the Red Piano Tour with Elton John.
0: Oh, those were not cheap tickets.
1: And everybody around us is just like you. They're like, so who is this? So who's performing? You're like, really?
0: Because when they get the free tickets.
2: I'm a VIP. I didn't even listen to Elton John. Why are you here?
1: As you are so excited, and that's the one reason you went to Las Vegas. So, but those were expensive seats. I wouldn't give it away for the world, though. It was a great experience.
0: Well, let's see. Lexi writes, first Jonas Brothers at the Grandstand, most recent Pink at the Dome, best Machine Gun Kelly all three times I've seen him.
1: Really? That's exciting.
0: Worst Luke Bryant 2023 at the Amp.
1: No.
0: Maybe it was a bad night. And her most expensive was MGK up in Niagara Falls Casino.
1: Linda is a huge fan of the Dave Matthews Band because she answered all of them, Dave Matthews Band.
0: All of them.
1: Most expensive was Pink, and the worst concert was not Dave Matthews. So as long as she's at Dave Matthews Band, she's good.
0: All right. Well, I would love for you to share your concert experiences right up on our Ted and Amy 93Q Facebook page. Again, our question of the day. What was your first concert, most recent, best, worst, and most expensive? And we'll read some more back.
1: Because we're right in the midst of concert season around here.
0: Gotta love it, right? 7:43 with Ted and Amy in the morning.
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0: Bright sunshine right in your face this morning as the traffic continues to build through the downtown area. Again, watch your speeds, especially where you're traveling through those water main repair areas on Geddes Street, also on East Onondaga Street. We had a report of an accident with possible injuries, Court Street and Wadsworth Street. Watch for slowdowns there. Again, be careful.
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0: Commute's not looking too bad. We are slow and go right now with the rush hour. Bright sunshine as well, right in your face. And make sure you have your sunglasses with you. We mentioned earlier an accident with possible injuries up in the town of Clay, Henry Clay Boulevard near Quarry Point Circle. That may still be causing some slowdowns, as is an accident on the north side at this hour. Court Street at Wadsworth Street. Watch your speeds in those work zones.
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4: Loving that sunshine. It is back the next couple of days. At least highs about 90 today, 68 in Syracuse at 7:53. Good morning. Here's what's happening. More information is being released in connection to the arrest of a former Syracuse DPW worker who was actually fired just over the weekend after he was arrested by Onondaga County Sheriff deputies for child sexual abuse. 45-year-old James DeSantis of Syracuse was hired by the DPW back in 2017. He was promoted to a crew leader 2 years ago. He's accused of luring a 12-year-old victim to a parking lot in the town of Lafayette and forcing her into sexual contact. He's facing 13 charges. DeSantis was twice convicted of raping teenage girls in the past, served time in prison for it, and is a registered level 3 sex offender. Apparently, in 2014, the Syracuse Common Council approved what's called Ban the Box, meaning the city cannot ask a prospective employee's felony history on their application, but can ask about it in the interview process. The city of Syracuse says they are reviewing their hiring policies and background checks and are going to make some changes. Following attacks on three merchant ships near the Strait of Hormuz, the U.S. launched retaliatory airstrikes on more than 80 Iranian targets and reinstated sanctions on Iranian oil sales. Speaking at the NATO summit in Turkey, President Trump declared that the U.S. memorandum of understanding the ceasefire with Iran is over for the time being.
0: Meanwhile, this morning, the price of oil has just shot right up again.
4: Let's take a deep breath. Let's look over that memorandum and see if we can get back to it. The Claytown Board, they signed everything, voted yesterday to approve an agreement with Micron Technology to pay the town $30 million to be the host location for the huge semiconductor plant being built off Route 31.
0: Ka-ching.
4: They knew they were coming, but the $30 million, which, by the way, exceeds the town annual budget of $25
0: million. Which I think is
4: kind of crazy.
0: Good for Clay.
4: Will pay the town that money in lieu of traditional building permit fees for the four facilities being built on the 1,400-acre White Pine Commerce Park. Micron began construction in January in what they say will be the nation's largest semiconductor manufacturing plant in the country. And the first ever Central New York book crawl, celebrating 19 independent bookstores across five counties, is running July 10th through the 19th. Kelly Van is the owner of Lit Actually Bookshop in the village of Baldwinsville. She says the theme came from a contest they held earlier this year.
5: We had a number of community designers or educators, or we had some children submit design ideas. We really had this, like, everyone's welcome to submit what their vision of a book crawl theme could look like. And we had, like, 30 or 40 submissions. Each of the bookshops placed their votes, and the winning design was the one that you see on the Facebook event page. You'll see it on some tote bags. Some bookshops are doing stickers or t-shirts, and it's really, you know, captured the essence of what the Central New York Book Crawl is. It's the idea of discovery and finding a freedom to learn or read a new book and learn something new.
0: I love this. You can do it at your leisure. You can go to as many or as few places as you want, but I mean,
4: 19 participating. That's right. And it's five different counties around Central New York. You can get the passport, which is linked right up to the CNY Book Crawl 2026 page at 93Q.com. I'm sorry, 93, Ted and Amy 93Q. We don't have it on our website.
0: The Facebook
4: Go look
0: page.
4: On our website, the Facebook page.
0: Page, yeah.
4: But you can also see the logo that they're using, and it's a bunch of books on a bookshelf with some plants, and it says explore, discover, read.
0: Wow.
4: So it's really cute. Cute little graphic, and that's what they're using, as Kelly said, just for book bags and different things to promote it. So it starts on Friday, goes all the way to a week from Saturday.
0: And you might win some prizes, right?
4: You might win some prizes. No purchase necessary, but it's this little passport that you can get stamped every one that is participating that you go into. Just to kind of explore new worlds, new areas of Central New York.
0: There you go. And it helps
4: and
0: everyone.
4: And buy some books.
0: And buy some books.
4: We have some fog around maybe. Sunshine, though, eventually taking over, high about 90.
0: Yeah, I'd take that fog out.
4: The fog is out.
0: I think we're good.
4: Every time you tell me to take the fog out, and then somebody from...
0: Oh, I can't see you. I don't think we're going.
4: They don't say that. They just are like, hey, it's still
0: literally,
4: foggy.
0: Literally, one guy that calls, oh, can't see anything.
4: Partly cloudy overnight down to the 70s. Mostly sunny and warm tomorrow. Highs in the 90s. It's 68 in Syracuse, 757 with Ted and Amy on 93.
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0: Good morning. 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
0: Look at them lights! 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Everybody wants to win some great summer prizes with a summer to remember. 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

0: 93 Q, the number one hip music station. That's Somber with Home Records. 804, Ted and Amy on your Wednesday morning. A summer to remember. Hello, caller number 10, Brittany. How are you?
1: Good, how are you?
0: Wonderful. Are we having a summer to remember? What fun things have we done so far this summer?
1: Trying to play outside and just enjoy the nice weather.
0: All right, okay.
2: Love it. We got to do it while we can.
0: Do you have one of those little kiddie pools we can sit and stick our feet in? Or
1: I don't, but I have a doggy pool.
0: Doggy pool, okay.
2: This is scaring me a little. You're not going to make me go in the doggy pool or the kiddie pool.
0: No. In fact, you know what today is, Brittany? Today is National Ice Cream Sundae Day. How about that?
2: Ooh.
0: So I
1: might have to celebrate that.
0: Right. I brought out the station soft serve ice cream machine.
2: We have a station soft serve ice cream machine?
0: Inside of which your prize is hidden for our summer to remember. 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
0: Soft serve ice cream. 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
2: It's kind of grossing me out.
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2: soft ice cream.
0: Well, Brittany, I don't think you want this cone, but...
2: Now I've decided I'm not going to have an ice cream sundae to celebrate National Ice Cream Sundae Day. Thanks, Ted.
0: Look what's mixed in with it, your prize this morning.
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0: Right.
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0: Hundreds of dollars in savings.
2: All things Oz Museum, Antique Carousel, all that kind of stuff. It's a really good savings, and you can get them at the carousel at Destiny USA. Or Brittany, you won a pair.
0: Yay! Congratulations, Brittany. Have fun, okay?
1: Thank you so much.
0: You're welcome. You hang on the line. Would you like an ice cream, Amy?
2: No.
0: Let me try and think.
2: Seriously.
0: That's not a twist. Oh, dear. Maybe it's not cold enough.
2: Why do you ruin all of these summer to remember experiences for me every single day?
0: It might not be cold enough.
2: Yuck.
0: Something I have to...
2: Jeez.
0: Maybe there's not enough rock salt in there. So 8:07 with Ted and Amy. Let's update your ride in this morning.
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2: Back in the Traffic Link as we are right in the midst of rush hour ride in this morning. Watch for an accident. Town Line Road at East Molloy Road out in the town of DeWitt. Again, that's Town Line Road at East Molloy Road. Authorities on the scene there. Still looking at slowdowns because of an earlier accident. Court Street at Wadsworth Street. And again, a lot of road construction projects underway, including all that water main repair work going on East Onondaga Street and Geddes Street. You'll need to detour around areas there. Slow it down.
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0: I bet that would be a great concert to go to, Bruno Mars, right?
1: Oh, yes.
0: It's his latest. Risk It All, Ted and Amy in the Morning, 818. Yeah, coming up after 9 o'clock, we're going to read more comments back for our question of the day today. We wanted to know what your first concert was, your most recent, your best, your worst, and your most expensive. I'm shocked you didn't say your worst concert was the Police.
1: Oh, that's right.
0: At the Dome when someone stole your jeans.
1: Way back in 1984, I believe, yeah.
0: Was that when it was?
1: It was 1984, up at SU.
0: Okay.
1: Yeah, I was going to school in Ithaca, but yes, a bunch of us went
0: out on the balcony.
1: I wasn't wearing them at the time. I was staying in a friend's dorm room. You've all heard the story, I'm sure. I've told it many times. And I left my jeans in there because I was changing. I was staying in a guy's room with a bunch of people.
0: Yeah.
1: So I went and changed in the bathroom. I left my jeans in there inadvertently, and then the next day they were gone, and there was a chick that was wearing them. But she was living there.
0: I can't believe you didn't say something
1: Well,
0: to her.
1: I didn't, because I was visiting, and they were probably not happy I was using their bathroom.
0: So you had to ride home on the bus with no pants on.
1: No, it was just that they were my favorite jeans, and I knew they were my jeans, and I wasn't really a fan of the Police. I just went because I thought that was what you were supposed to do.
0: I thought that would have been your worst
1: concert. That should have been my worst.
0: Speaking of the Police, you have a story about a message in a bottle? Which is one of their classic songs.
1: I'm like, how is that going to... Okay, I got you, babes. I got you. I got that transition. Yeah, you know how you and Joey and I have talked about how people would, especially kids, leave messages in a bottle?
0: Yes.
1: Or put messages in balloons and all that kind of stuff?
0: Right.
1: And how when you think about it, and you're a young child, and you're putting your name, how old you are, your address, and your phone number.
0: Pretty sure a little first grader, Teddy Long, included all that on a bunch of hot helium balloons that I let loose to see if I could get a pen pal.
1: So we're not sure that that is a really good idea anymore, but I came across something. This is kind of crazy. Recently, a New Jersey resident by the name of John Cotterman found a bottle. He was cleaning up a stretch of wetlands in New Jersey, and he found a bottle.
0: Okay.
1: He found a message in it.
0: A message in a bottle in the wetlands.
1: August 20th, 1973, a little girl named Lori Blair Brown. She, in this message, wrote, "Please notify my family. A band of ruthless sponge fishermen are forcing me to dive for them in shark-infested waters."
0: Well, that's a horrible little note.
1: So this was 1973.
0: Is that
1: again
0: a true thing?
1: Well, he posted the image of the letter on social media and found Blair's sister. Now, Blair has since died. She died in 2017.
0: In a sponge diving accident?
1: No, it was not sponge diving. And I guess it was a prank. Her sister said, "My sister was very creative and quirky. She had a really great sense of humor and immediately latched onto this idea. She came up with a crazy story." But it actually contains her handwriting.
0: Aww.
1: And her sister is really excited that he found the letter.
0: And
1: even
0: gave
1: though it
0: to
1: was
0: her?
1: A prank. Yeah, so the power of social media, right? I just thought that that was really, really cool.
0: Wow.
1: And so, 50 years later, they have solved the... And I'm not really what sponge fishermen that must be in that area. Are you fishing for sponges?
0: I don't think natural sponges. I don't think New Jersey's known for that.
1: She was just kind of screwing with everybody
0: back in the day, actually.
1: But again, all that information left in a message for anybody to find. Probably not the best idea.
0: Yeah, kids today, you shouldn't be doing.
1: Don't be doing that.
0: Little Teddy Long, first grade. I'm home alone between the hours of. Here's where you can find me on any given day.
1: Love to hear from you.
0: Right?
1: Probably not a
0: good
1: idea anymore.
0: 822, Ted and Amy with 93Q.
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0: It's been a fairly nice ride in so far for this Wednesday morning. Bright sunshine. Do watch your speeds in those work zones. We are still working on the water main repairs on East Onondaga Street and on Geddes Street, so watch for crews. An accident, recent one, Town Line Road at East Molloy Road in the town of DeWitt. Slow your speeds down.
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0: Wow, loving that sunshine. Love the temperature right now. I think in a couple of hours, it's going to be about 20 degrees warmer, but 71 and very pleasant in Syracuse right now at 8:30. Good morning. Here's what's happening. A delivery driver suffered a fatal injury while delivering a package to a home in Wayne County. Bizarre accident. New York State Police say about 8:30 Monday night, they responded to a home on Eads Road in the town of Wolcott. A delivery driver operating a Sprinter van pulled into the driveway, got out, and was getting packages from the cargo area when the van started rolling forward while the driver attempted to stop it before it hit the house but was pinned between the two. He suffered severe head injuries and was later pronounced dead in Upstate. The name of the victim has not yet been released. A boil water order has been issued for residents of the village of Weedsport after a water main break there. The Cayuga County Health Department announced it last night. The boil water order is expected to remain in effect for the next couple of days. Repairs are being made and the village will be testing the water daily and announcing when it's safe to drink. I just checked for an update, and unfortunately, not only Jamesville Beach, but Oneida Shores Beach, both closed for swimming as we're heading into 90-degree temperatures.
1: Or a tiny bit of poop in the water.
0: I'm just saying there is some E. coli. Yeah,
1: no,
0: E. coli.
1: That's the tiny bit.
0: There's E. coli at Oneida Shores. There's Elgoblooms at Jamesville.
1: Okay.
0: So Jamesville, they closed last week. I believe it was the 5th that it was closed.
1: Okay.
0: And now we're talking as of the 6th, the beach closed because of the E. coli. They're going to try to open it as soon as possible.
1: Yeah.
0: I just know that, you know, people are just trying to stay cool. You can still go to both of the parks and you can still enjoy everything there is to offer other than swimming in the water right now.
1: Meanwhile, have you heard of the explosive diarrhea parasite that has been cropping up across the country?
0: I have heard. I saw the headline of that story. Can you tell me more, please?
1: Well, the word explosive is in there.
0: The explosive
1: diarrhea. So I can't imagine it's a pleasant thing.
0: It can't be pretty. Is it E. coli?
1: It is some sort of parasite that you can contract through food that was prepared with hands that were not washed.
0: Oh, goodness. We still got the glove thing in effect around here.
1: Thank goodness.
0: Ever since the hepatitis outbreak
1: back in... I don't mind the gloves.
0: 1998.
1: I will say,
0: 1995.
1: I had to repeatedly change my gloves when I was doing the sausage grill for the recent Legion Clam Fest.
0: Right.
1: And my hands did look pretty pruny.
0: They don't look good when you get done, but.
1: But I don't mind the people that are wearing the gloves preparing
0: my
1: food.
0: On.
1: If it means I'm not going to have
0: explosive diarrhea. And how do I move on from there? But we do have, let's put that out of our heads.
1: Okay.
0: And move on to my next story. We're going to put a little block there.
1: Okay.
0: Because the first ever Central New York book crawl celebrating 19 independent bookstores across five counties is running this Friday, July 10th through the 19th, next Saturday. Kelly Vann is the owner of Lit Actually Bookshop in the village of Baldwinsville. She says she hopes the book crawl will inspire adventure for all of those who take part in it.
2: You know, the idea of the crawl is really to get out of what your autopilot comfort zone is, to go and explore all of the great things that Central New York has to offer, not just about the bookstore necessarily, but all of the adjacent or tangential businesses that thrive in these small communities. So like when you come to Lit Actually, you're not just coming to our bookshop, but you're coming to Olive's Eatery and you're grabbing a coffee and you might go across the street to BG1. You know, it's really about finding something new in this great area, and what better time of year to do it than, you know, July is the best month of the whole year, if you ask me up here.
1: She just described what my fun afternoon is in the village of Baldwinsville.
0: There you go. Yeah. And you can tell she's a bookstore owner because she used the word tangential.
1: Really? Okay.
0: I'm like, you go, girl. Tangential. I'm like, okay, I might have to try to just throw that into a sentence.
1: I like it. The big book crawl starts tomorrow.
0: No, Friday. So it starts on Friday. Today is Wednesday.
1: Today's Wednesday.
0: And it's going all the way through next Saturday, and it's your own journey. Like, you can pick up a passport, you can run one off from the link that we have right up on our Ted and Amy 93Q Facebook page. You can visit all 19. You can go to one or two.
1: It's all tangential.
0: Right?
1: I'm impressed. Good stuff.
0: And it's no purchase necessary. It's just kind of to get you to explore different things.
1: Right. Yeah.
0: And really fun. They do this across the country, different locations, different areas. And Kelly put it all together with some other bookshops. It's going to be a really fun experience. Sunshine, high about 90 today. Partly cloudy overnight. Kind of tangential. No, that doesn't make any sense, but I told you.
1: Explosive.
0: down to 70 or so, and mostly sunny and warm tomorrow. Again, highs in the 90s, a bit steamy tomorrow. 71 in Syracuse, 834 with Ted and Amy on 93Q, the number one hit music station.

0: 93Q, the number one at music station. Tame Impala with Jenny. That's Dracula. Ted Nemi in the morning, 8:38 with 93Q.
1: Another beautiful day. Very summer-like. It's going to feel very summer-like, too. High's about 90 today. 71 in Syracuse here at 93Q.
0: How appropriate that not only is today National Ice Cream Sundae Day, but it is also the day we award a delicious ice cream cake courtesy of our friends from Carvel of North Syracuse to a lucky person celebrating a birthday this
1: month. We love to do this every week, and all we ask is that you send us a photo of a birthday memory. It can be from long ago, it can be one you found in your grandmother's scrapbook, or it can be a current one, and we share them each and every week, and every time we share one, we give away an ice cream cake certificate, which, by the way, any photo you share, you can have it printed on one of their famous ice cream cakes.
0: They can put it right on the cake. It's
1: and
0: edible.
1: It's edible.
0: Yeah.
1: And, you know, we always talk about their ice cream cakes, because that's kind of, Carvel is their famous for that, but they're open 7 days a week.
0: Great soft serve ice cream.
1: You want an ice cream sundae to celebrate National Ice Cream Sundae Day.
0: I like your Mexican. I like your Mexican ice cream sundae.
1: Oh, yeah.
0: Right? Good stuff.
1: Little ice cream sundae. All of those cones are just spectacular.
0: Who is our lucky July winner this week?
1: Well, Anne Ruggieri of Brewerton sent us a really cute photo.
0: Whoa.
1: I believe it's her husband.
0: Look at the beard on that guy.
1: And she writes, "Will you still need me? Will you still feed me when I'm 64? Because that's what his t-shirt says. And she writes, "Yes, Johnny, and every day after that, too. Cute.
0: Has Johnny been growing that beard for 64 years?
1: I don't know. Probably for a number of years.
0: That's quite the chin whiskers he's got going.
1: We share a lot of different photos of a lot of different ages, and I've been sharing a lot of young ones lately, so I thought, you know what? Maybe to do one who's a little bit older. So happy birthday, Johnny, in the month of July.
0: And it doesn't matter how old you are, you're going to love an ice cream cake courtesy of Carvel of North Syracuse. Right on Route 11, right? Yeah, you can get to them either side. You can get there from
1: either
0: the South Bay side,
1: or
0: the Route 11 side. 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
0: In the Traffic Link again, we are looking at a nice sunshiny day. It's going to warm up into the 90s, but right now a fairly pleasant ride in. Do watch for a lot of road construction slowdowns in the area, including all that water main repair that's going on east Onondaga Street in the city, on Geddes Street as well. The 690 West ramp to Geddes Street remains closed. You'll need to detour around that. Be careful.
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0: On the island tonight as the island takeover continues, Paper Mill Island in Baldwinsville. It's our second Foam Fest, which is happening free, open to the public. And I think what a perfect day for that, right?
1: Oh my goodness, the weather, yeah. There's a really nice, cute video that our friend Kara put together of our first Foam Fest, which looks so much fun. The kids look like they were having a blast.
0: Yeah, so yeah, check it out tonight at the amphitheater, Paper Mill Island. Tomorrow night is another emo night, which is free.
1: Our lovely friend Zanetta. Boy, we got some talented people around here.
0: Right, that's free.
1: And we're going to have some vintage clothing sales, some garage sales, as well as some emo music. So, you know, put on your black eyeliner, go on out and have some memorable fun.
0: We have some great national acts coming too, where you can buy tickets for that. In fact, coming up, I believe, is the first of our One Up Wrestling Island showdowns on
1: Saturday.
0: Mm-hmm. All right, I'm trying to remember because I get confused with these days.
1: There's so many events on Paper Mill Island in Baldwinsville. 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
0: There's links to tickets for that. 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
0: In the Traffic Link, we are looking at bright sunshine right now, right in your face as you're coming into the city. Watch for an accident with possible injuries. Court Street at Wadsworth Street, that's still up on the board. Town Line Road at East Molloy Road, an accident reported there. Disabled vehicle, Route 298 at Carrier Circle. That might be causing some delays for you. As is all the road construction that continues, watch for slowdowns where they're working on those water main breaks from the weekend. Still on East Onondaga Street in the city and on Geddes Street as well. Be careful.
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1: It's a gorgeous day. It's going to get warmer, but hang in there. This is summer fun, right? High about 90 today, 71 in Syracuse at 8:50. Good morning. Here's what's happening. More information being released in connection to the arrest of a former Syracuse DPW worker who was fired over the weekend after he was arrested by Onondaga County Sheriff deputies for child sex abuse. 45-year-old James DeSantis of Syracuse was hired by the Department of Public Works in 2017. And was promoted to a crew leader 2 years ago. He's accused of luring a 12-year-old victim to a parking lot this past week in the town of Lafayette and forcing her into sexual contact. He's facing 13 charges. Now, DeSantis apparently twice convicted of raping teenage girls in the past. He served time in prison for it and is a registered level 3 sex offender. In 2014, the Syracuse Common Council, though, approved what is apparently called the ban the box.
0: Okay.
1: Meaning the city can't ask a prospective employee's felony history on their application. They can ask about it in the interview process, but, you know, the mayor is admitting.
0: Well, what's the point of that?
1: We can't blame the mayor. She just kind of took over.
0: I know,
1: for this.
0: But I mean,
1: she's saying we're going to look at that.
0: If you can still ask about it in the interview, then leave it on the application.
1: And hiring policies, background checks, I mean, they just got to do that. And they are definitely now going to be performing background checks on those employees that are working there and those future employees of the city as well. The Clay Town Board voted yesterday to approve an agreement with Micron Technology to pay the town $30 million to be the host location for the huge semiconductor plant being built off Route 31. Micron began construction in January, and what they say will be the largest semiconductor manufacturing plant. Yeah, the nation's largest. Just to put it in perspective, $30 million exceeds the town's annual budget of $25 million. Now, Micron is paying this town $30 million in lieu of traditional building permit fees for the four facilities being built on the 1,400-acre
0: Seems like
1: White
0: that wouldn't be $30 million worth of permits.
1: This is more than they would be paying for the building permits, but I think they're just kind of like, we know this is going to be a lot of transition for Clay and surrounding areas.
0: Well, you can already see the growth that's happening out there, those up by Henry Clay Boulevard. There are all those new apartments and shops and stuff.
1: Yeah. That's gone up really fast.
0: Right?
1: Yeah, there's a lot of development, that's for sure. Several blocks of Midtown Manhattan evacuated Tuesday after workers noticed buckling support beams at a building on East 42nd Street, a huge building. Mm-hmm. The 37-story building, once Pfizer headquarters, is being converted into apartments. And thankfully, I mean, they haven't converted yet, but I guess the structure has to continue to move and remains unstable. Mm. Officials fear a partial internal collapse. And again, they had to evacuate several blocks.
0: Like substandard steel, maybe?
1: Or? I mean, you think about, you know, it reminded me of that place in Miami, right? Remember the apartment building that
0: collapsed? Was like a sinkhole.
1: That
0: right?
1: was bad. That could be the case. I don't know. Hmm. And how are you feeling about the length of movies?
0: The length of movies?
1: Like, what's your perfect magical number of minutes when it comes to the length of a movie?
0: I'll go 120.
1: 120. All right.
0: That's a nice two-hour movie.
1: It's 100? You're seriously? You want 2 hours?
0: Well, that would be no more than that. Normally like an hour and a half to 2 hours.
1: 2,000 Americans were polled, and actually it went lower. They want films to run 88 minutes, down from 92 minutes.
0: That's not even an hour. That's close to an hour and a half. Right?
1: Yeah. Right. I mean, and none of the new ones that are coming out, I feel like they're getting longer and longer. Like, The Odyssey is running 172 minutes, double the ideal. Spider-Man, Brand New Day, 150 minutes. Steven Spielberg's Disclosure Day, 145 minutes. Uh-huh. So, I mean, I feel like they're going in the other direction, whereas people are going, you know what? Yeah. An hour and a half, it's good.
0: When I was a kid,
1: that's good.
0: They used to put an intermission in movies, in the theater. Do you remember that?
1: No.
0: You don't remember intermissions?
1: I don't remember that. I never went to a ton of movies, but I don't remember that.
0: Like, if it was an exceptionally long movie, they'd have an intermission where you could get up and go to the bathroom and get snacks and
1: really?
0: Stuff and come back and see the second half of the movie. You
1: Look
0: don't remember
1: at you.
0: That?
1: I do not remember that. I'm not saying that you're so old that it was
0: Well, they weren't making really long movies back when I was a kid, but
1: no,
0: I remember
1: no.
0: that.
1: Like Star Wars? How long is a Star Wars movie?
0: Like your Lord of the Rings. Those are like a 2.5 hour movie.
1: Oh, jeez. I just feel like every time we talk about a movie, they're like, it goes over 2 hours.
0: Yeah.
1: No.
0: Yeah, you get a little
1: not
0: antsy.
1: Not so much.
0: Right?
1: We have sunshine around. Then again, you binge TV shows for like 3 hours.
0: That's
1: this is
0: true.
1: What I thought, too. Because I can binge 6 half-hour TV shows, absolutely no problem. But God forbid I go to a 2 to 3 hour movie. Right. It doesn't really make sense. It's a little hypocritical, actually.
0: I guess all some sort of relative,
1: I
0: right?
1: I guess. High about 90 today under some sunny skies. Partly cloudy overnight down to the 70s. Another warm one tomorrow. We're talking highs in the 90s. 71 in Syracuse, 855 with Ted and Amy on 93Q.
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1: I love it when I hear that the weather was absolutely perfect for all the outdoor shows that are around.
0: Yeah, big, let's see, who was it? Guess Who last night, right?
1: That's right. I hear Weird Al Yankovic is coming on Friday.
0: But then I played that Puddles Pity Party guy who's appearing with him. And you liked him, right? The guy that does the white face clown?
1: He's got a good voice.
0: Right?
1: It still would not inspire me to go to see Weird Al Yankovic. But I know there's a lot of fans. I know we gave away some tickets, and I hope you guys have a great time.
0: Well, that's our question of the day this morning. We want to know what your first concert was, your most recent, your best, your worst, and your most expensive. And man, we've had hundreds of comments. People love their concerts, right?
1: Let's see. Michelle writes, first was New Kids on the Block at the Dome.
0: Oh, wow.
1: Most recent was No Doubt at the Sphere. Ooh, that's exciting.
0: Sphere.
1: In Las Vegas.
0: Okay.
1: NSYNC was the best Pop Odyssey tour. Worst was Color Me Bad at Del Lago. Most expensive, Justin Timberlake, Man of the Woods tour.
0: Oh, wow.
1: And next concert is Benson Boone in Albany next week.
0: Check out the stellar names Aaron drops here. Whitney Houston, Goo Goo Dolls, Elton John's Farewell at the Dome, where she got to dance in the front row. Ooh. And she said no concert is a worse concert because they're all great for different reasons.
1: No worse concerts. I love that. I mean, right. I think that that's great. So feel free to share them. You know, I'm so proud of you guys because I didn't even offer a prize.
0: No.
1: And you're just sharing your memories, but they're really fun to read. And you know what I love is when you look over different comments and you're like, hey, I think I was at that concert. Or I remember when someone else went to that concert. I got to say, I was saying that my favorite concert or best concert was the Eagles in New Jersey.
0: Okay.
1: Very close, and I know the husband would say this.
0: That's when Glenn Frey was still alive,
1: mm-hmm,
0: right?
1: Yeah. Yeah, it was great. But we've seen them since, and they do a great job, which is why I'm going to go see Vince Gill tomorrow night, because he does such a great job with the Eagles. He's going to say Stevie Wonder at Turning Stone Casino, because that was a really good show. And his daughter, who's an adult, is now performing, or was a couple of years ago with him, and that was a really good show.
0: All right, I may have to add to the best concert that I've ever been to, along with Celine Dion. We did see Earth, Wind, and Fire at the Turning Stone when my wife was a VIP.
1: Oh.
0: So we got to go right down, and there was like a dance floor in front of them for New Year's Eve.
1: Nice.
0: It was like they were playing just for us, so that was pretty
1: cool. A lot of fun concert memories, so feel free to share even your worst ones. But some of you don't even have worst ones because you love to see them all.
0: All concerts are good concerts in one way or another. Our question of the day, Ted and Amy, 912 with 93.
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0: drop dead. 93Q, the number one hit music station. Olivia Rodrigo's Drop Dead. Ted and Amy in the morning. 919 in the sunshine, warming up today into the 90s.
1: It's time for another fabulous tat tale, courtesy of our friends at Timeless Tattoos, right in the village of Baldwinsville.
0: Yeah, right on Mechanic Street. Kyle and his, gallery of artists ready to decorate your body in a variety of ways. Not only tattoos, they do piercings as well.
1: And they do tattoo removal, yeah, if you have any regrets. But our tat tale teller this morning has no regrets. In fact, she and her husband have matching tattoos that they got years ago for their 10-year anniversary.
0: Oh,
1: and it's
0: cool.
1: Gone from there. And we have Julie Paulowitz of Fulton on the line. Hi, Julie.
0: Hi, Julie.
2: Hi, good morning.
0: Hey, this is neat because you got this for your 10th anniversary, you and your husband. He asked you if you wanted to get tattoos for your anniversary, and I think he was expecting you to say no.
2: He was pleasantly surprised that, you know, we didn't take any big extravagant trip or anything, and he's like, you're going to get tattoos?
1: Wow.
2: So I said, sure.
0: Look at you.
1: All right, well, tell us the whole story and how it's gone from there.
2: Well, we knew we didn't want anything, you know, showy that stuck out, that was somewhere you could hide it if you needed to. And so we went in and sat down with the tattoo artist and just said we wanted something to symbolize our family. We have four daughters.
0: So you got their names.
2: We got their names and our names, and mine's around my ankle, his is around his bicep.
0: I like it. So matching tattoos, okay.
1: So then,
2: and then over the years, our oldest two got married and couldn't ask for better son-in-law. We would never put their name on our body if we had doubt.
0: Wow, sweet.
2: But we knew, so we got their names next to our daughter's name. And now, fast forward 32 years later, and we've got a couple grandchildren.
0: Aww.
2: So we've got a 5.5-month-old grandson, Callen, and then we've got a two-week-old granddaughter, Margot.
0: So you just keep adding those names.
2: So, yeah, mine ended up, when we went and put the son-in-law's names on, I kind of changed mine to more like a family tree where it has a bunch of branches out. So it's perfect for the growing family.
0: Well, I love that. And now you've been married for 32 years. That's amazing.
2: Yeah, 32 years this Thursday. We were just in Myrtle Beach, and we do a lot of walking on the beach, and my husband happens to look at everybody's tattoos. Well, we made friends with a couple from Ohio, and over his heart, he's got his tattoo with his grandchildren's names on it.
0: Oh.
2: So now, that was my husband's thought, was that's where he wanted to put them. So the grandchildren may be going over his heart.
0: Well, how sweet is that?
1: Kind of branching out, literally.
0: Well, because you shared your tat tale with us this morning, Julie, we've got an $80 gift certificate to Timeless Tattoos right on Mechanic Street in Baldwinsville. Maybe they could do the whole heart tattoo for your husband. What do we think?
2: Yeah, that's great.
0: Right?
2: That's awesome. We're so excited. Yep. We were waiting for the second granddaughter to be born so we could go get their names. So perfect timing.
0: There you go.
1: Well, you guys are a fun little couple.
0: Right.
1: And happy anniversary coming up on Thursday. That's amazing. So thank you for sharing your tat tale
2: so
1: with
2: much.
1: Us. That's really cool.
0: And absolutely.
1: We are amazed that every single week we have some sort of different story and symbolism as to why a person gets a tattoo. And I love that.
0: There's always a story behind it. And if you'd like to share your tat tale with us, there's an official entry form right online at 93Q.com. And you can also see Julie Paulowitz of Fulton's Tattoo and read her story, as well as our previous winners. And again, big thank you to Timeless Tattoos right on Mechanic Street in Baldwinsville for sponsoring our Tat Tales. 924 with 93Q.
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0: Don't hold your breath, Swifties. Sources close to Taylor and Travis say the couple have no plans on airing their wedding footage, either in a film or streaming or in a special or a documentary. They're saying they're not going to.
1: Never say never.
0: They wanted it professionally filmed, apparently just for themselves.
1: That's what they're saying.
0: It's Taylor Swift.
1: They haven't even gone on their honeymoon yet. Will you give them a little time, please?
0: I knew it. I knew you.
1: This is interesting. Probably they're out by now because Panera Bread opened at 7.
0: Okay.
1: But they're marking the wedding of Taylor Swift and Travis Kelce with a free sourdough giveaway.
0: Today?
1: Or they did so today on July 9th. They offered...
0: Well, that's tomorrow. July 9th is tomorrow.
1: No, tomorrow. Oh, it's tomorrow.
0: So we still have time.
1: You know, I'm off tomorrow, so I think that's why I'm still very confused. Okay, so July 9th, participating locations offering 13 free sourdough loaves per store.
0: Wow.
1: On a first-come, first-served basis.
0: Well, there's no way we're going to get one. We're at work already.
1: Well, and 13 is going to go like, how shall I say, free sourdough bread.
0: Right.
1: So free bread-themed stickers with a whole bunch of different cheeky loaf-inspired sayings are also included.
0: Cheeky loaf-inspired sayings?
1: Because Taylor Swift is well-known for her sourdough obsession.
0: Right.
1: So there we go. Okay, so it's I saw the story. I'm like, oh, it's probably too late by now. Yeah. But I don't know. I'm not sure I really want to line up for the 13 sourdough loaves, but I thought that was kind of cool.
0: They're going to give them to 13 different people, I would think.
1: Yes, but still, it's 13 people per store.
0: I need 13 of those.
1: New Girl creator Liz Merriweather is writing the screenplay for Universal Pictures' upcoming Britney Spears biopic.
0: Ooh.
1: The film is based on her 2023 memoir, The Woman in Me, which sold 1.1 million copies its first week alone.
0: That would be an interesting movie.
1: Yeah. Merriweather is, an award-winning creator, and she created, of course, New Girl, but also Dying for Sex and The Dropout. And some Emmy nominations and all that kind of stuff.
0: Do we know who's going to play Britney?
1: I do not know yet. Maybe they haven't. They're waiting for those involved to choose, but it'll be interesting. Gina Davis is set to play a serial killer in the new HBO series called Dorothea, a true crime drama series based on the story of 80s serial killer Dorothea Puente. In addition to starring, Davis will executive produce the show about the Sacramento-based woman who was eventually charged with murdering 9 people.
0: I don't think I've seen Gina Davis since like the original Beetlejuice.
1: I mean, I was trying to think when I've last seen Gina Davis. She was looking good, but I do not remember when I last saw her either. And are we ready to celebrate Terminator's 35th anniversary?
0: Actually, are you kidding?
1: Terminator 2 Judgment Day, I guess that's the 35th anniversary. So
0: the first one's even older. Wow.
1: But Judgment Day is returning to movie theaters to celebrate its anniversary. And it'll be back on the big screen nationwide from August 28th to September 2nd.
0: That's the one where Arnold was the good Terminator? Not the evil Terminator.
1: I believe I saw the first one, but I don't know if I ever saw the second one.
0: Really? Sorry. That was a good one.
1: Yeah.
0: With Robert Patrick.
1: Where right.
0: He had the melty metal. I think I might have seen that then.
1: This is ringing a bell to me.
0: Well, it was 35 years
1: Linda
0: ago.
1: Linda Hamilton, did she star in both?
0: She comes back in both, yes. Yeah,
1: okay.
0: She comes back, yeah.
1: Her son? Her son's older. Son is...
0: little Edward Furlong.
1: Maybe we do have to go back because it's been, you know,
0: right?
1: 35 years and such.
0: Crazy. Okay. Thank you for the rundown this morning. It's 9:37. Ted and Amy with 93Q.
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0: 103 Q, the number one hit music station, is somber with home record. Ted and Amy in the morning. It's 9:47. We are out of here for this Wednesday. One of us will be
1: back
0: tomorrow.
1: Don't start. From someone who had a 3.5 week reach around, I don't want to hear about it.
0: We're not calling your day off tomorrow and Friday a reach around.
1: No, because I'm not taking Thursday, Friday into Monday, Tuesday.
0: I'm referring it to as a full frontal. You're taking a full frontal because you're going into the weekend with 2 days off. So it's I'm calling it a full frontal vacation.
1: I got to tell you, you're going to feel like I'm here because you're going to feel my guidance vibrating throughout the studio. I have so many things I'm leaving for
0: scary.
1: You. You're going to feel my guidance. I'm going to be a presence in this studio, even though I'm not going to be physically here.
0: And you know, Thursdays, if you're going to not be here, Thursday's a good day to not be here because we got group therapy Thursday, which launches right at 6 o'clock.
1: Yes.
0: We've got tomorrow our makeover Thursday
1: with Tiffany.
0: Tiffany, brave
1: enough to join both of you. I said, the boys are going to be taking over. And she said, they need a little female guidance. So she's coming in. We have a really fun makeover. I'm bummed about missing this makeover because it's such a new look for our winner this month.
0: Oh, really?
1: It's going to be really fun, and she's really excited to talk to you, so that'll be really cool. And let's see, our final Patriotic Pause winner.
0: Oh,
1: we did
0: Country
1: this
0: Max.
1: For the, I have to say it one more time, the semi-quincentennial. And so we kind of did it through July 4th weekend, and we're going to finish it out. So one more Patriotic Pause pet is going to win a $20 Country Max gift certificate.
0: Get your entries in because, that'll be our final one. All right. Also, the Summer to Remember giveaways continue. That's all sorts of fun.
1: You guys are going to be action-packed.
0: I know. So, yes, Joey will be with me. And then I'm taking Friday off as well.
1: Let's just remember that I did the full frontal. So I was all about the full frontal before Ted decided to do a semi-frontal.
0: Well, mine is for a doctor thing, so.
1: I know. Some of these doctors, they're like, you can come at 7:30 or 8 o'clock.
0: Right.
1: Or, and you have no
0: or
1: other...
0: come in September. I'm like, well, I guess I...
1: No, I'm with you.
0: I guess I could take the day off.
1: I mean, they get an early start, and sometimes you just got to do when you got to do it.
0: Yeah, so that's our week this week.
1: Yeah, but we have a ton of stuff for Joey.
0: Oh, yeah.
1: Because he's launching the sweet deal at 8 o'clock, so that's going to be really
0: exciting.
1: Right,
0: yeah.
1: He's going to share some stuff on that. And he's going to be... He'll be fine.
0: He'll be okay.
1: He's going to feel the vibration of my guidance over him.
0: All right, Joey will be back with me tomorrow, 5:30 until 10. He has 45 minutes of continuous music to get this gorgeous, sunshiny Wednesday underway next. Enjoy it here with 93Q, the number one hit music station.
1: Bye.
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It's Joey Walker on 93Q. We're inching our way closer to the weekend. Happy Wednesday. 45 minutes of nonstop music continues now with Olivia.

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Krispy Kreme and Girl Scout cookies are joining forces because apparently choosing between donuts and cookies was just too easy. R.I.P. to everyone's summer diet, including mine. 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

45 minutes of nonstop music continues now with a song that is barely longer than a 60-second commercial. It's Dominic Fike, Baby Doll, only a minute 35 seconds long on 93Q. I can't.

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1: Hi, it's Gracie Abrams with my new song, Hit the Wall. It's your Music Plus.
0: Gracie Abrams on how being on the road shapes her creative mind.
1: Being on the road definitely influences creative output, I would say. I think there's just this kind of different frequency that your nervous system is operating, you know, on, and it can be really helpful and kind of fuel sometimes, in my experience, like a delirious kind of edge to songwriting, which I've appreciated very much in the past. And it also can be a bit dysregulating, which sometimes means that I don't write music for a couple weeks at a time, and that can feel nerve-wracking in its own way. But I think I try again to just be really present with touring.

0: That was Gracie Abrams, Hit the Wall. It's your music plus.
1: 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I'm Joey Walker. Let's be honest. When it comes to ice cream and desserts, you can never have too many options. That's why I'm very excited about the grand opening of Antonio's Sweet Side in Bayberry Plaza. 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Fresh baked desserts, funnel cake fries, churros, deep fried Oreos, and their famous raspberry cheesecake chimichangas. 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

The big week for Taylor Swift continues. First, she gets married, and now she scored a legal win this week after a judge tossed out a lawsuit claiming that she copied lyrics and themes from a poet. Pink Pantheress and Zara Larsson stateside, 93Q. I'm freezing.

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Right now, it's Sienna Spyro. 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
13: Central New York weather.
14: Partly cloudy for your Wednesday. Stray shower possible. High of 88 today. Tonight we're looking at partly cloudy skies. Stray shower possible. And a low 69. 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

congrats going out to Stella Thayer of Liverpool, our latest winner. She's off to New York City to see this artist, Olivia Dean, at Madison Square Garden on August 14th. All thanks to Republic Records, Driver's Village, and 93Q. I could

Johnny Walker on 93Q. As we rewind back 50 years to 1976 and we look back at the most popular names back then, they included Michael, Jason, Jennifer, and Melissa. Today, of course, most of those names have faded from the charts, except for James, which was still a top 10 name last year. Some names never go out of style. This is Harry Styles, American Girls, 93Q.

0: What's up and happy Wednesday. It's Joey Walker on 93Q. Tonight is the night. Grab the family and head on over to Paper Mill Island for Island Foam Fest. 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
1: Your lunch hour begins with back to back to back throwbacks on 93Q with the Lunchtime Rewind. I'm Joey Walker, and we're going to kick it off with a song that spent an impressive 8 weeks at number one on the Billboard Hot 100 chart, becoming Mariah Carey's seventh number one single from 1993. 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

0: 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Hi, who's this?
1: Alexis.
0: Hi, Alexis. Where are you calling from this afternoon?
1: Syracuse.
0: Alexis from Syracuse. Good news. You're caller number 10. You're a winner.
1: Woohoo.
0: Yeah, you're getting hooked up with a Summer to Remember surprise. And here is the fun part. We got to find out what it is exactly you're winning. And I am looking inside the envelope. And Alexis, I am seeing an Uncle Sam Boat Tour Sunset Cocktail Cruise. Tickets for two. You get to go and enjoy a sunset cocktail cruise with Uncle Sam Boat Tour.
1: Awesome. That's so cool.
0: Yeah. What station is hooking you up with a Summer to Remember surprise?
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18: Central New York weather.
19: Partly cloudy for your Wednesday. Stray shower possible. High of 88 today. Tonight, partly cloudy. Thunderstorm is possible. Low of 69. 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

Taylor Swift on 93Q, and talk about diehard fans. Somebody listed a bag of air from Taylor and Travis's wedding online for $50,000. That got removed, but boxes of trash from outside Madison Square Garden actually sold.

We had some World Cup drama yesterday. Argentina stormed back from 2 goals down to beat Egypt 3-2 and reach the quarterfinals. Lionel Messi scored again and now leads the tournament with 8 goals. I wish USA was still playing, though. Olivia Rodrigo dropped dead, 93Q.

0: Happy Wednesday. It's Joey Walker on 93Q. 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

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It's that simple. Ariana Grande now. Hate That I Made You Love Me.

We have a high of 88 today, so at no point will I be saying it's freezing outside, although it is the opening line of this song. It's Pink Pantheress and Zara Larsson, Stateside, 93Q.

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16: Partly cloudy for the rest of your Wednesday. A thunderstorm is possible. High of 88. Tonight, partly cloudy, a stray shower, a thunderstorm is possible, and a low of 69. 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

Congratulations to Alex Warren. He just broke a Billboard chart record with Ordinary. This is his new single, Fever Dream, and it's on 93Q. How do

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1: Hi, it's Gracie Abrams with my new song, Hit the Wall. 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
1: The process of building out this album was pretty exciting because there were all versions of starts for each of the songs. Some began with lyrics, some with melodies, and some with a very obvious feeling that, you know, for the first time in a while, I had the room being off tour to take, you know, the time to look at. So the process varied, which I sometimes get frustrated with in real time because, you know, you sometimes wish there could be a formula that always worked for you, but it's the unpredictability of making anything ever that really, I think, is what I love most in the end. You know, the road, looking back on the road that it took to get to a song feeling whole.

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1: 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Thank you so much for having us on at work. 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
7: A better life with Dr. Sanjay Gupta.
8: For decades, the prevailing wisdom for someone who's had a heart attack has been to put them on beta blockers for the rest of their life. But new research suggests that might not be necessary, and that the benefits of these medications probably taper off after a year or two. On the whole, and for the average person, beta blockers are very safe and very effective. But, as with any medication, they can come with a cost. A financial one, and also potential side effects. We're talking about things like fatigue, dizziness, dry mouth, dry eyes. I want to be clear when I say that you absolutely should talk to your doctor before starting or stopping any medication. Point is, if you're years out from a heart attack and you're in otherwise good health, you might want to ask your doctor about discontinuing beta blockers. You'll want to, of course, keep up a healthy lifestyle, diet, exercise, and sleep. I'm Dr. Sanjay Gupta, helping you live a better life.
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There are plenty of ways, of course, to listen to 93Q. 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You don't have to say please, but I'm always nice to Alexa because you never know. Eventually, robots and AI will be taking over our world. I could

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I took part in the Food Bank of Central New York golf tournament yesterday afternoon, and I was reminded once again this year, as I am every year, that I'm really bad at golf.

0: 93Q's A Summer to Remember is sending one fan and a guest to New York City to see Olivia Dean live August 14th at Madison Square Garden. 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
1: Partly cloudy for the rest of today. A stray shower is possible. High of 88. Tonight, partly cloudy. Stray shower or thunderstorm is possible. Low of 69. 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

We are sending another winner to the Big Apple. Congratulations to Stella Thayer from Liverpool. She's headed to Madison Square Garden to see this artist on August 14th. It's Olivia Dean, Man I Need, on 93Q. Looks like

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It's Joey Walker on 93Q. Happy National Video Game Day. One of them, anyway. There's another one, I guess, in September. So let me take a moment to congratulate Madden and NBA 2K, in my opinion, two of the greatest video games of this generation. It's new music now from Sabrina, House Tour, 93Q.

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0: on 93Q. If you've got a sweet tooth, Liverpool just got a whole lot sweeter, and it's all thanks to Antonio's Italian Kitchen. They just opened a brand new Antonio's Sweet Side in Bayberry Plaza, and I'm inviting you to join me this Saturday to celebrate from noon until 2. You can spin the 93Q prize wheel there. You can enter to win concert tickets, amusement park passes, and Syracuse Mets tickets. No purchase necessary. And then, of course, cool off and treat yourself to some incredible Giffords ice cream, homemade soft serve, rich milkshakes, cookies, cheesecakes, deep fried Oreos, funnel cake fries, and so much more. Come celebrate the grand opening of Antonio's Sweet Side on Route 57 in Liverpool this Saturday with me, Joey Walker, from noon to 2 in 93Q.
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14: Few people now have asked me about a TikTok trend that they've come across. It's called 75 Hard. The challenge was created by entrepreneur and author Andy Frisella, who calls it a, quote, transformative mental toughness program and an Ironman for your brain. So here's what it entails. Eat a structured diet with no alcohol, drink a gallon of water, read 10 pages of nonfiction, take a progress photo, and complete two 45-minute workouts, one of them outdoors, every day for 75 days. Quite a challenge. We asked CNN fitness contributor Dana Santis about this, who reminded us that sustainable fitness isn't about punishment or proving discipline through extremes. It's about building habits that integrate into your lifestyle in a way that feels supportive and repeatable. If you ask me, that's going to be the key to long-term success. I'm Dr. Sanjay Gupta, helping you live a better life.
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Rick is going to be hanging out with you next. He's got another chance for you to win a summer surprise coming up at 4. But I wanted to let you know that tomorrow and Friday, if you're looking for me, you'll find me hanging out with Ted in the morning as I fill in for Amy 5:30 till 10 on 93Q. 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
3: Our first look at the roads this afternoon. We have problems on the major highways due to road work. In Syracuse, slow down 690 East before the West Street exit, and on 690 West from Midler Ave to 81, plus 81 northbound from the 481 interchange to the South Salina Street Brighton Ave exit. In East Syracuse, delays 481 South at the Kirkville Road exits. Plus in Syracuse, watch out for an accident with injuries, Grand Boulevard near Teal Ave. It's busy. Be careful.
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3: Tonight, mostly clear, low 69. Tomorrow, sunshine with a chance of showers and thunderstorms late, high 91. 86 in Syracuse. 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

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Food includes all-you-can-eat clams, shrimp, chicken, sausage, peppers, and onions, hamburgers, hot dogs, and so much more. 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

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It's the

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0: And Syracuse, slowdowns due to road work on 690 East before the West Street exit, plus 81 northbound from the 481 interchange to the South Salina Street Brighton Ave exit. And in East Syracuse, delays 481 South at the Kirkville Road exits. No accidents to report at this time on or off the highways. We will keep an eye on things for you.
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19: 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Ask them how the posts in their feed make them feel. These apps are built to be addictive, so kids, all of us in fact, will keep coming back for more, even when we are made to feel worse. It's bizarre. You might need to help your son or daughter reset their algorithm by unfollowing certain accounts and following or interacting with more positive ones. They might need suggestions of other healthier things to do, or to see you leading the way by example and putting your own phone away. In the run-up to bedtime, everyone's phone should go away, no questions asked. And if you need some help, sort of, I guess, resetting expectations, try engaging parents of your kids' friends for a more coordinated effort. I'm Dr. Sanjay Gupta, helping you live a better life.
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0: Yes, caller 10 wins a summer surprise. 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
1: Angela.
0: Hi, Angela. Where do you live?
1: No way. North Syracuse.
0: Angela, North Syracuse, you are car 10. Yes way. You're my winner.
1: Wow. I've never won anything on the radio.
0: I like having new winners, so congratulations. I'm glad you got through. Well, it's a summer surprise, which means we don't know what you won yet. It's inside this envelope. I'm going to open it up. We'll see what's inside, and that's what you get, okay?
1: Awesome. Thank you.
0: Here we go. Open this up. Ooh, how about this? A pair of Most Combo Passes, good for admission and Explorer Dome movie. The Museum of Science and Technology in downtown Syracuse. Yes, always a lot of fun there. Air conditioned in the summertime. Fun for the kids, fun for the whole family.
1: Thank you.
0: You got it. Who's giving you a summer to remember?
1: 93Q.
0: Your next shot to win tomorrow morning at 8 to win Ted and Amy. Here's Justin Bieber.

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1: In Syracuse, we have slowdowns due to road work on 690 eastbound before the West Street exit, plus 81 north from the 481 interchange to the South Salina Street Brighton Ave exit. In East Syracuse, delays 481 south at the Kirkfoot Road exits. Now, Lysander, we do have an accident with injuries. Authorities are on scene. Lamson Road at Route 48. Expect delays.
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1: Tonight's mostly clear, low 69. Tomorrow, sunshine and chance of showers and thunderstorms late, high 91. 87 in Syracuse, sound the number one hip music station.

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I'm Rick Roberts. It's time for today's dad joke. Where do goldfish go on summer vacation? Around the globe. Harry Styles, American Girls. 93Q, the number one hip music station.

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Some sunshine, mid-80s. Not that humid either. Perfect summer weekend. It's Zara Larson, Midnight Sun, 93 Q.

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1: I think what's so exciting about touring music is the way that the songs evolve from the studio version to the live, the live versions. And playing my new music with the band always influences the sound. I think I'm so lucky to work with such a talented group of people in our band and crew who all have their own, set of expertise and instincts as individual artists, and to see that come together is a thrill. We have so much fun in rehearsals trying all different versions of songs, and then right now as we gear up to take this album live, we've already been making lots of tweaks, which is a lot of fun. And I think, I very much have the fans in mind when we're in rehearsals. I'm like, what will they feel extra hard? So it's all about crafting that experience.

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1: 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I'm Rick Roberts. 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
1: In Syracuse, slowdowns due to road work, 690 East before West Street. Plus 81 North from the 481 interchange to the South Salinas Street Brighton Ave exit. In East Syracuse, delays 481 South between the Thruway and the Kirkville Road exits. Again, that's all due to construction. In Lysander, that earlier accident with injuries, Lamson Road at Route 48, expect delays. And a skinny Atlas, there's a fender bender on Fennel Street at Jordan Street. That's a look at the roads as we inch towards rush hour.
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93.2 time for today's stupid fact. 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And I know. I love it. I love it. I love it. 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

0: 93 Q's A Summer to Remember is sending one fan and a guest to New York City to see Olivia Dean live August 14th at Madison Square Garden. 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
1: Okay, in Syracuse, slowdowns due to road work, 690 eastbound before the West Street exit. Also, 81 north from the 481 interchange to the South Salina Street Brighton Ave exit is slow moving. And Clay, a structure fire on Cognoy Road, west of Lawton Road. Watch for that. And Lafayette, the disabled vehicle, Route 20 at Tully Farms Road. We'll keep an eye on things for you. That's a look at the roads on your way home.
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1: Tonight, mostly clear, low 69. Tomorrow, sunshine with a chance of showers and thunderstorms late, high 91. 87 in Syracuse. Saw that over one. 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
1: 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This will be on it. Hate That I Made You Love Me. 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
1: So congrats to Stella Thayer of Liverpool. She to guests are headed to MSG at NYC to see Olivia Dean August 14th with round trip train, hotel, and tickets to the show. Super excited, as she should be. Alex Warren, 93Q.
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0: 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I'm Rick Roberts. 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
0: Our last look at the roads in Syracuse. Slowdowns due to road work. 690 East before the West Street exit. And 690 West from Teal Ave to 81. And Manlius, watch out for an accident with possible injuries. East Seneca Turnpike at Palmer Road. And in Skinny Atlas, there's an accident with possible injuries on Jordan Road near Sheldon Road. 93Q Traffic Link, weekday mornings and afternoons.
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93 Q, another shot to What a Summer Surprise tomorrow morning at 8 with Ted and Amy. We do it every weekday, all summer long, 8, noon, and 4, and all local winners. 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

93.2, it's Rick Roberts. Sabrina Carpenter was one of the many guests at Taylor Swift and Travis Kelce's wedding last week. Sabrina did open for her during a stretch of the Eras Tour a few years ago. It's Sabrina Carpenter's House Tour. 93.2.

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17: Central New York weather.
18: Tonight, mostly clear, low 69. Tomorrow, sunshine with a chance of showers and thunderstorms late, high 91. 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

93 Q, the number one hit music station. Rick's pick is next. I'm going to play a song for you that I think is going to be hits. But first, this is a former Rick's pick. I love Teddy Swims. Song is Mr. Know-It-All. A 93 Q. Rick's pick next. Hang on.

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How did

0: 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I'm Rick Robertson. 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
15: You know, summer is a great time to re-examine how much time your kids are spending on social media, along with what they are seeing and who they are engaging with. Ask them how the posts in their feed make them feel. These apps are built to be addictive, so kids, all of us in fact, will keep coming back for more, even when we are made to feel worse. It's bizarre. You might need to help your son or daughter reset their algorithm by unfollowing certain accounts and following or interacting with more positive ones. They might need suggestions of other healthier things to do, or to see you leading the way by example and putting your own phone away. In the run-up to bedtime, everyone's phone should go away, no questions asked. And if you need some help sort of, I guess, resetting expectations, try engaging parents of your kids' friends for a more coordinated effort. I'm Dr. Sanjay Gupta, helping you live a better life.
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2: It's Nightly with Jaden Tyler, and it is the moment of truth. We are giving a phone call to our lucky Hillary Duff flyaway trip grand prize winner to her sold-out show in Nashville. Let's see if Miss Caitlin answers.
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4: Jaden Tyler on the line calling you.
3: Hey, how's it going?
4: Good. How are you?
3: I'm doing pretty good. At work at the moment.
4: Jade, would you like to tell Caitlin some news?
2: Let's do it, Tyler. Now, Caitlin, out of the thousands of applicants all across the country, you, my friend, are the lucky winner of the Hillary Duff flyaway trip. You and your best friend are going to Nashville. Girl, congratulations.
3: Oh, my God. You're kidding me. I don't even know what to say. I'm shaking right now. I've been joking with my friend since I entered, like, man, we've got to make plans because this is going to happen. Like, you better have that time free because we're going. Little did I know we actually were.
2: Girl, you are a manifestation queen.
4: You are heading to Nashville July 30th to see Hillary Duff's live sold-out show, Ascend Amphitheater, airfare, hotel. Tickets to the show is all taken care of.
3: Woo! Oh my God, I don't even know what to say. This is incredible. Thank you so much. This is unreal.
4: Yeah, July 30th coming up.
3: July 30th. Yeah, I'm going to have to put in the vacation. Amazing. I don't even know what to say. I've never won anything this big before.
2: Yay.
3: I've been obsessed since I was a kid. I'm 30, and so, like, I grew up watching. I owned all her albums. I was a super fan as a kid. I've never seen her live. It was a dream as a kid.
2: Yes.
3: I know that the tickets have been sold out, and I've just been watching all the videos on TikTok all the time.
2: Well, get your vocals ready because you're going to be singing along to those very, very soon, my friend.
3: Oh, my God, I will.
2: Thanks so much for spending your nights with us.
3: I mean, we've been longtime listeners for years.
2: Awesome. Thank you so much for everybody who's tuned in listening right now from Indianapolis, Indiana on ZPL.
3: Every single time I'm in the car. That's what we listen to.
4: Love that. Are you born and raised in Indianapolis, Indiana?
3: I am in Hagerstown,
4: okay.
3: Indiana.
4: Oh, I got you. Okay.
3: Yeah.
4: Got you. I grew up in Griffith, Indiana.
3: Oh, nice.
4: Caitlin, it's been a fun. It's been a blast.
2: We'll follow up with you at the after the show, okay?
3: All right. Thank you.
2: Thanks, Caitlin.
3: Bye. All right, bye.
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0: I'm not gonna lie, one of the biggest flexes of all time is that you got to talk to Harry Styles on the come up in the middle of pure pandemonium in One Direction. And it's so crazy to see how far this man has come. He's a grown, beautiful man doing incredible things.
1: Yeah, it's crazy. When One Direction, when they were they came over from the X Factor and they just started to blow up, I didn't know anything about them. And to show you how dumb I was, I called Lewis in the interview. I was like, hey, Lewis. And then I'm like, oh, that's not his name. But yeah, Harry Styles set a new record for the longest residency by a musician at Wembley Stadium with 12 shows.
0: Whew, and all sold out, I assume.
1: Correct. His latest album, as he's performing Kiss All the Time, Disco Occasionally, debuted at number one in March, and he's just killing it over there. His tour will continue in Brazil and Mexico with a 30-day residency at Madison Square Garden back here in the States, New York City.
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